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2: 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In April, we've moved into May. I know, we had your month where we celebrated you. 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And so they really haven't gotten the equipment broken in. And now they're starting to get out there and to find some of the broken in needs to be repaired because it's broken, right?
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3: 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They're an excellent product. 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
3: 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We're about 2 miles west of the Chenal Light. They're by the Chenal Walmart. We are open Monday through Friday, 8 to 5, Saturdays, 8 to 2. 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We do a lot of giveaways there.
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2: The Tri-Arc Weather Center. Here's a look at your forecast. A little breezy overnight, clear and mild. We'll stay in the mid-70s. We could get a few afternoon showers on Thursday. We will have some sunshine, though. The big deal will be the heat and humidity. We're going into the low 90s. Our heat index tomorrow, about 105. Cold front comes in on Friday, cooler with some rain. This is staff meeting.

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0: 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This is 24/7 news coverage with Rick Walker.
1: A concerned mother's tip led to the foiling of an intricate terrorist plot utilizing drones and snipers at the UFC event at the White House on Sunday. One of those on the hit list was Arkansas Senator Tom Cotton. Cotton was at the event with other senators and House members. Now, the attack would begin with drone bombing to cause a distraction, with snipers in position along the southern evacuation route. Federal criminal complaints have been filed against at least four people in that planned attack. A third suspect has been taken into custody in connection with the May 17th shooting death of a six-year-old boy in Jacksonville. Investigators identified Roshan Pitts of Little Rock as a suspect in the case involving the death of little six-year-old Amir Houston. Police say Pitts was arrested yesterday morning by the Marshal Service in St. Paul, Minnesota. Authorities said he was located, taken into custody around 10:20. I'm Rick Walker in the First Community Bank Triarc 24-Hour News Center, where community comes first. Member FDIC.
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3: The Triarc Weather Center. Here's a look at your forecast. A little breezy overnight, clear and mild. We'll stay in the

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1: 250 years ago, a small group of men changed the course of American history. One of those men was Philip Livingston, a wealthy merchant from New York. Known for his charitable work, Livingston devoted much of his life to public service. He helped establish King's College, now Columbia University, as well as the New York Society Library and New York Hospital. In the Provincial Assembly, Livingston was considered a conservative. Though he opposed British policies and supported colonial self-government, he also condemned violent acts by some of the more radical patriots. Sent to the Continental Congress, though not present for the great debates of June and July 1776, he later signed the Declaration and supported the American cause. On Independence Day 2026, we remember Philip Livingston of New York, signer of the Declaration of Independence and founder of our American Republic.
2: Shadrach's Coffee says, Happy Birthday, America! 250 years of freedom for all. From Shadrach's Coffee in Conway.
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1: All right. Hey, JR with you. And yes, indeed, I want to tell you about my great friends over at the Carpet Barn here in Conway. 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
2: The Tri-Arc Weather Center. Here's a look at your forecast. A little breezy overnight, clear.

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1: From the Tri-Arc Weather Center, here's a look at your forecast. A little breezy overnight, clear and mild. We'll stay in the mid-70s. We could get a few afternoon showers on Thursday. We will have some sunshine, though. The big deal will be the heat and humidity. We're going into the low 90s. Our heat index tomorrow, about 105. Cold front comes in on Friday, cooler with some rain. This is staff meeting.

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1: 250 years ago, a small group of men changed the course of American history. One of those men was a doctor from Philadelphia, Benjamin Rush. One of the leading medical men of his day, Rush promoted humane treatment for the mentally ill and founded America's first free clinic. His concern for the oppressed drew him into the struggle for independence, and he was elected to the Continental Congress. A highly educated and enlightened man, Rush devoted his life to the public good as a doctor, writer, and statesman. In 1797, President John Adams appointed him treasurer of the U.S. Mint, a position he held until his death. On Independence Day 2026, America's 250th birthday, we remember Benjamin Rush of Pennsylvania, signer of the Declaration of Independence, and founder of our American Republic.
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4: The Tri-Arc Weather Center. Here's a look at your forecast. A little breezy overnight. Clear.

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1: Well, an update now on a story we've been telling you about. Today, the city of Greenbrier announcing that the Arkansas Department of Health has received all required water samples from Greenbrier Water for testing and review, and that the city's boil order issued yesterday will continue until further notice, according to a social media post from city officials. Now, a main water break in Greenbrier led to city officials issuing that boil order yesterday for those on the Greenbrier water system. City of Greenbrier asking residents to boil water used for consumption, drinking, cooking, brushing teeth, making ice, food preparation, everything until further notice. Greenbrier officials also requesting that residents use bottled water when possible. Conway Regional Health System's award-winning Renaissance Women's Center focuses on care and support for expectant mothers and their infants. 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
3: Triarch Weather. From the Triarch Weather Center, here's a look at your forecast. A little breezy overnight, clear.

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Tommy Terrific brings a magic show to Maumelle on Monday. 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It is recommended for all ages. 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
1: 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That spring, North Carolina became the first colony to send delegates to Congress seeking a declaration of independence. 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
1: All right. Hey, JR with you. And yes, indeed, I want to tell you about my great friends over at the Carpet Barn here in Conway. 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
2: 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Here's a look at your forecast. A little breezy overnight, clear.

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6: The Tri-Arc Weather Center. Here's a look at your forecast. A little breezy overnight, clear.

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2: The Triarch Weather Center. Here's a look at your forecast. A little breezy overnight.

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1: Mayflower Police Department arrested Jacksonville native Nathan Andrews on Monday after investigating two vehicle thefts on Dam Road that occurred over the past week. June 10th, a victim reported several items stolen from their vehicle and gave police a partial description of a suspect vehicle. Second theft from a vehicle in the area occurred on the 14th. Mayflower police were able to gather more information from the victim, helping them narrow down the suspect while increasing patrols around Dam Road. Andrews being charged with two Class D felonies. Arkansas lawmakers approved a request from the governor for $500,000 in one-time state funds to support Arkansas TV. The bulk of the money allocated to the Public Service Broadcasting Group will help cover urgent infrastructure needs, especially replacing aging transmitters. Carlton Wing, Arkansas TV's executive director and CEO, said three of the network's 10 transmitters are in critical condition. According to Wing, the company that built the transmitters, which serve about 74% of Arkansas's population, closed in 2024, making repairs impossible. And a main water break in Greenbrier has led city officials to issue a boil order for those on the Greenbrier water system. City is asking residents to boil water used for consumption, drinking, cooking, brushing teeth, making ice, and food preparations until further notice. I'm Rick Walker in the First Community Bank Triarch 24-Hour News Center, where community comes first. Member FDIC.
2: From the Triarch Weather Center, here's a look at your forecast. A little breezy overnight, clear and mild. We'll stay in the mid-70s. We could get a few afternoon showers on Thursday. We will have some sunshine, though. The big deal will be the heat and humidity. We're going into the low 90s. Our heat index tomorrow, about 105. Cold front comes in on Friday, cooler with some rain. This is Staff Meteor.

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If you're thinking about volunteering at the Faulkner County Animal Shelter, they've got classes coming up Saturday at noon and 2 p.m. At orientation, you'll learn how to provide enrichment for the animals and discover ways you can help them find loving, suitable homes. Juneteenth in Menifee is happening Saturday at the Menifee Municipality Complex. 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
1: 250 years ago, a small group of men changed the course of American history. One of them was a lawyer and planter from South Carolina, Arthur Middleton. At 34, he was the oldest and wealthiest member of the South Carolina delegation. Cultured and socially prominent, Middleton loved Latin and Greek, often immersing himself in the writings of the classical authors. For years, he'd played a leading role in South Carolina's government and was considered one of its most ardent patriots. Captured by the British during the siege of Charleston, he endured months in a British prison. He died soon after the war at just 45 years of age. On Independence Day 2026, as we celebrate America's 250th birthday, we remember Arthur Middleton of South Carolina, signer of the Declaration of Independence and founder of our American Republic.
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1: 250 years ago, a small group of men changed the course of American history. One of those men was Francis Hopkinson, a talented lawyer from New Jersey. A friend of both Thomas Jefferson and Benjamin Franklin, the energetic, fast-talking Hopkinson was also an artist, writer, and composer whose anti-British poems, songs, and cartoons helped build support for the Patriot cause. Hopkinson is also credited with helping design the first American flag, the Stars and Stripes, sewn by Betsy Ross. Elected to the Continental Congress, he later served as chairman of the Navy Board, judge of the Admiralty, and a federal judge for Pennsylvania. On Independence Day 2026, we remember Francis Hopkinson of New Jersey, signer of the Declaration of Independence and a founder of our American Republic.
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3: 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Here's a look at your forecast. A little breezy overnight.

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1: All right. Hey, JR with you. 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
4: The Tri-Arc Weather Center. Here's a look at your forecast. A little breezy overnight, clear and mild. We'll stay in the mid-70s. We could get a few afternoon showers on Thursday. We will have some sunshine, though. The big deal will be the heat and humidity. We're going into the low 90s. Our heat index tomorrow, about 105. Cold front comes in on Friday, cooler with some rain. This is staff meteorologist.

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2: 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A little breezy overnight.

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0: 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This is 24/7 news coverage with Rick Walker.
1: An update now on a story we've been telling you about. Today, the city of Greenbrier announcing that the Arkansas Department of Health has received all required water samples from Greenbrier Water for testing and review, and that the city's boil order issued yesterday will continue until further notice, according to a social media post from city officials. Now, a main water break in Greenbrier led to city officials issuing that boil order yesterday for those on the Greenbrier water system. City of Greenbrier asking residents to boil water used for consumption, drinking, cooking, brushing teeth, making ice, food preparation, everything until further notice. Greenbrier officials also requesting that residents use bottled water when possible. Conway Regional Health System's award-winning Renaissance Women's Center focuses on care and support for expectant mothers and their infants. 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
3: The Triarch Weather Center. Here's a look at your forecast. A little breezy overnight, clear.

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That's Thursday, 2 p.m. Also Thursday at 3 p.m. at Pleasure Park in Jacksonville, Popsicles in the Park is back. 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The event is free. It's open to all. It's happening at Julius Breckling Riverfront Park in North Little Rock. That's Thursday, 6 p.m. If you need more details, head to the website, triarcradio.com. 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I'm Jennifer Lipp with your TriArc Community Calendar on My Country Y107.

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1: From the Tri-Arc Weather Center, here's a look at your forecast. A little breezy overnight, clear and mild. We'll stay in the mid-70s. We could get a few afternoon showers on Thursday. We will have some sunshine, though. The big deal will be the heat and humidity. We're going into the low 90s. Our heat index tomorrow, about 105. Cold front comes in on Friday, cooler with some rain. 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
1: All right. Hey, JR with you. And yes, indeed, I want to tell you about my great friends over at the Carpet Barn here in Conway. It is summertime. It's a great time to get things ready for football season, get your house ready for entertaining. 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
4: The Tri-Arc Weather Center. Here's a look at your forecast. A little breezy overnight, clear and mild. We'll stay in the mid-70s. We could get a few afternoon showers on Thursday. We will have some sunshine, though. The big deal will be the heat and humidity. We're going into the low 90s. Our heat index tomorrow, about 105. Cold front comes in on Friday, cooler with some rain. This is staff meteorologist Steve Hamilton from the Tri-Arc Weather Center.
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1: 250 years ago, a small group of men changed the course of American history. Not everyone was ready to separate from England. While protesting harsh treatment and oppressive taxation, many colonists still hoped for a peaceful reconciliation. In January of 1776, Thomas Paine circulated his famous pamphlet, Common Sense, in which he challenged his fellow colonists to take a stand. That spring, North Carolina became the first colony to send delegates to Congress seeking a declaration of independence. In June, Richard Henry Lee formally introduced the resolution, and a month later, the declaration was unanimously approved. As we celebrate America's 250th birthday, we remember the men who signed the Declaration of Independence and became founders of our American Republic.
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0: 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This is 24/7 news coverage with Rick Walker.
1: Well, the Oklahoma-based Our Blood Institute, which also serves parts of Arkansas and Texas, is struggling with what the agency is referring to as an emergency blood shortage. This according to information from the organization's website. During a five-hour window every 2 weeks, starting in June, OBI is stationing bloodmobiles outside the Walgreens on Oak Street in Conway and hosting other drives in the area as well. The organization is also seeking blood from area residents in Fort Smith, Hot Springs, Little Rock, North Little Rock, and Russellville as well. Well, on Saturday, Kids Markets, an organization focused on helping children become entrepreneurs, partnering with the downtown Conway Farmers and Crafts Market for a four-hour free event. 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
2: The Triarch Weather Center. Here's a look at your forecast. A little breezy overnight, clear and mild. We'll stay in the mid-70s. We could get a few afternoon showers on Thursday. We will have some sunshine, though. The big deal will be the heat and humidity. We're going into the low 90s. Our heat index tomorrow, about 105. Cold front comes in on Friday, cooler with some rain. This is staff meteorologist Steve Hamilton from the Triarch Weather Center.
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1: All right. Hey, JR with you. 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
1: From the TriArc Weather Center, here's a look at your forecast. A little breezy overnight, clear and mild. We'll stay in the mid-70s. We could get a few afternoon showers on Thursday. We will have some sunshine, though. The big deal will be the heat and humidity. We're going into the low 90s. Our heat index tomorrow, about 105. Cold front comes in on Friday, cooler with some rain. This is staff meteorologist Steve Hamilton from the TriArc Weather Center.
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1: Mayflower Police Department arrested a Jacksonville native, Nathan Andrews, on Monday after investigating two vehicle thefts on Dam Road that occurred over the past week. On June 10th, a victim reported several items stolen from their vehicle, gave police a partial description of a suspect vehicle. Second theft from a vehicle in the area occurred June 14th. Mayflower police were able to gather more information, helping them narrow down the suspect while increasing patrol around Dam Road. Then on Monday, while patrolling the area, officers spotted a vehicle matching the description given by the victims and stopped that vehicle. Andrews is being charged with two Class D felonies, one for two counts of breaking and entering, and one for one count of theft of property, in addition to two misdemeanor charges. Officials with the Arkansas National Guard said it will conduct flyovers over Natural State cities from June 29th to July 2nd in honor of America's 250th birthday. Flyovers will be using C-130 Hercules aircraft from the ANG's 189th Airlift Wing. You can see all of that at the Arkansas National Guard Facebook page. See the complete list of cities. I'm Rick Walker in the First Community Bank Triarch 24-Hour News Center, where community comes first. 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
2: The Triarch Weather Center. Here's a look at your forecast. A little breezy overnight, clear and mild. We'll stay in the mid-70s. We could get a few afternoon showers on Thursday. We will have some sunshine, though. The big deal will be the heat and humidity. We're going into the low 90s. Our heat index tomorrow, about 105. Cold front comes in on Friday, cooler with some rain. This is staff meeting.

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Tommy Terrific brings a magic show to Maumelle on Monday. For summer reading in 2026, Tommy Terrific will be presenting a magical dinosaur dig. 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It is recommended for all ages. That's Monday, 2 p.m. at the Maumelle Library. 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
2: The TriArc Weather Center. Here's a look at your forecast. A little breezy overnight, clear and mild. We'll stay in the

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5: The Tri-Arc Weather Center. Here's a look at your forecast. A little breezy overnight, clear and mild. We'll stay in the

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0: 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This is 24/7 news coverage with Rick Walker.
1: Well, Davy Chase, the former child actor best known for voicing Lilo in Disney's animated hit Lilo and Stitch and portraying the terrifying Samara Morgan in The Ring, has died. She was 35. Chase died from complications related to meningitis and a blood infection, according to TMZ. Her boyfriend previously wrote in an online fundraiser that Chase was diagnosed with meningitis and several serious blood infections. The longtime North Little Rock Police Department chief has now announced his retirement after decades of service. On Wednesday, North Little Rock PD Chief Patrick Fessing announced he's retiring after 31 years of serving the citizens of North Little Rock. He recently submitted his letter of retirement to Mayor Terry Hartwick, where he expressed that he was retiring so he could spend more time with his family. And as we've been telling you, the Jacksonville Police Department has arrested a third suspect in connection to the fatal shooting of a child. It happened in mid-May, according to reports, around 10:20 on the 16th. U.S. Marshals took Rayshon Pitts into custody for his involvement in the deadly shooting of 6-year-old Amir Houston. I'm Rick Walker in the First Community Bank Triarch 24-Hour News Center, where community comes first. Member FDIC.
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3: The Triarch Weather Center. Here's a look at your forecast. A little breezy overnight, clear and mild. We'll stay in the mid-70s. We could get a few afternoon showers on Thursday. We will have some sunshine, though. The big deal will be the heat and humidity. We're going into the low 90s. Our heat index tomorrow, about 105. Cold front comes in on Friday, cooler with some rain. 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

look at your TriArt Radio community calendar. Come paint a miniature wooden chest to put some of your unearthed treasures in. It's for ages 18 and older and available while supplies last. That's Tuesday, 4 p.m. at the Cabot Library. Fortnite, Roblox, never heard of them. Gather around the young whippersnappers, learn about what the kids were playing back in the old days. Try your hand at old-timey games like marbles, jacks, graces, or more. That's Tuesday, 5 p.m. That's at the Nixon Library in Jacksonville. And it's lunch and a movie Wednesday at the Faulkner County Library right at noon. Pick up a sack lunch, watch a movie. 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
2: From the Tri-Arc Weather Center, here's a look at your forecast. A little breezy overnight, clear and mild. We'll stay in the mid-70s. We could get a few afternoon showers on Thursday. We will have some sunshine, though. The big deal will be the heat and humidity. We're going into the low 90s. Our heat index tomorrow, about 105. Cold front comes in on Friday, cooler with some rain. 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

0: April joins us from Hoco Turf and Outdoor Equipment. In April, we've moved into May. I know we had your month where we celebrated you. Now it's time to celebrate May and getting into, service season, because some folks, because of the drier conditions, maybe haven't had to mow as much as what they anticipated. And so they really haven't gotten the equipment broken in. And now they're starting to get out there and to find some of the broken in needs to be repaired because it's broken, right?
1: That's right. We are in what we call the beginning of the season, and we are full swing. You know, it's one of those things people don't think about in the wintertime months. They worry about that lawn equipment later, and then they have a problem. They come to us and they're like, oh, I should have came earlier.
0: Well, you know, don't wait. Don't delay anymore, because while regular service and maintenance is very important, it's also important to have it working when you're ready for it. Nonetheless, the grass is greening and folks are out there mowing. And when we talk about repairs, it's not just mowers that you guys work on.
1: 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And so we work on pretty much everything here. Tractors, lawnmowers, chainsaws, side-by-sides, ATVs, trailers, you name it, we work on it.
0: Speaking of tractors, the MR tractors you guys have out there are just incredible. 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
1: 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They're an excellent product. They have a great reputation, especially in the heavy equipment industry. 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
0: Absolutely. Hoco Turf, where do we find you and how do we find you?
1: 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We're about 2 miles west of the Chenal Light. 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We are open Monday through Friday, 8 to 5, Saturdays, 8 to 2. 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We do a lot of giveaways there.
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4: From the Tri-Arc Weather Center, here's a look at your forecast. A little breezy overnight, clear and mild. We'll stay in the mid-70s. We could get a few afternoon showers on Thursday. We will have some sunshine, though. The big deal will be the heat and humidity. We're going into the low 90s. Our heat index tomorrow, about 105. Cold front comes in on Friday, cooler with some rain. This is Staff

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0: 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This is 24/7 news coverage with Rick Walker.
1: An update now on a story we've been telling you about. Today, the city of Greenbrier announcing that the Arkansas Department of Health has received all required water samples from Greenbrier Water for testing and review, and that the city's boil order issued yesterday will continue until further notice, according to a social media post from city officials. Now, a main water break in Greenbrier led to city officials issuing that boil order yesterday for those on the Greenbrier water system. City of Greenbrier asking residents to boil water used for consumption, drinking, cooking, brushing teeth, making ice, food preparation, everything until further notice. Greenbrier officials also requesting that residents use bottled water when possible. Conway Regional Health System's award-winning Renaissance Women's Center focuses on care and support for expectant mothers and their infants. 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
3: The Triarch Weather Center. Here's a look at your forecast. A little breezy overnight.

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If you're thinking about volunteering at the Faulkner County Animal Shelter, they've got classes coming up Saturday at noon and 2 p.m. At orientation, you'll learn how to provide enrichment for the animals and discover ways you can help them find loving, suitable homes. 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
2: TriArc Weather. From the TriArc Weather Center, here's a look at your forecast. A little breezy overnight, clear and mild. We'll stay in the mid-70s. We could get a few afternoon showers on Thursday. We will have some sunshine, though. The big deal will be the heat and humidity. We're going into the low 90s. Our heat index tomorrow, about 105. Cold front comes in on Friday, cooler with some rain. This is Staff

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1: 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I mean, I know summertime is fun time, too, but it's not too early to start thinking about the go-karts and the selection of go-karts that you have over at HoCo Turf. Really, I mean, I was impressed by not only the quality, but the options and different things that you've got available.
2: Absolutely. So we sell Hammerhead go-karts here. Hammerhead is a company based out of Texas that is actually owned by Polaris. We've got tiny ones for the little bitty guys, about 3 and up. And then we've got big ones, which we actually fit in, and they're a lot of fun. Every once in a while, the guys get bored, and they'll take them out and race them and have a good time, just kind of as a feel-good moment when they need a break.
1: Absolutely. So, you know, if people are, you know, already starting to think about, what am I going to do with the kids this summer? Then checking out these Hammerhead go-karts would be a fun thing. And if you're thinking, well, you know, I'd like to have a little fun with them too, it's great because it could be a family affair. Of course, at HoCo Turf this time of year, it's all talk about mowing and about, you know, working the property. And, you know, it's kind of gotten away from them in the winter months and things like that. So when you talk about all the different things that you've got available, I mean, everything from Husqvarna chainsaws to you got the Yanmar tractors, the big mowers. I mean, you've got it all, right?
2: We do. We're also a Red Max dealer, which makes us a little bit unique because not a lot of people have Red Max. Red Max is a very, very good product. They've got a full line of pruners and trimmers and leaf blowers. They currently have the biggest leaf blower on the market, and it is an absolute beast.
1: Well, what we need to do is we need to stop by and see you. So, HoCo Turf, that's located right on Highway 10, just, what, 2 miles past the Chenal Light, right?
2: That's exactly right. Right there on the left across from the West Pulaski Fire Department.
1: 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When do we find you there?
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5: 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A little breezy overnight. 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

0: 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This is 24/7 news coverage with Rick Walker.
1: Well, the Oklahoma-based Arab Blood Institute, which also serves parts of Arkansas and Texas, is struggling with what the agency is referring to as an emergency blood shortage. This, according to information from the organization's website, during a five-hour window every 2 weeks, starting in June, OBI is stationing bloodmobiles outside the Walgreens on Oak Street in Conway and hosting other drives in the area as well. The organization is also seeking blood from area residents in Fort Smith, Hot Springs, Little Rock, North Little Rock, and Russellville as well. Well, on Saturday, Kids Markets, an organization focused on helping children become entrepreneurs, partnering with the downtown Conway Farmers and Crafts Market for a four-hour free event. 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Kaylee Walls joined Triarc Radio's J.R. 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I'm Rick Walker in the First Community Bank, Triarc 24-Hour News Center, where community comes first. 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
2: 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And so they really haven't gotten the equipment broken in. And now they're starting to get out there and to find some of the broken in needs to be repaired because it's broken, right?
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3: 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We're about 2 miles west of the Chenal Light. 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
4: The Triarc Weather Center. Here's a look at your forecast. A little breezy overnight, clear

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That's Thursday, 2 p.m. Also Thursday at 3 p.m. at Pleasure Park in Jacksonville, Popsicles in the Park is back. 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The event is free. It's open to all. It's happening at Julius Breckling Riverfront Park in North Little Rock. That's Thursday, 6 p.m. If you need more details, head to the website, triarcradio.com. 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
1: From the Tri-Arc Weather Center, here's a look at your forecast. A little breezy overnight, clear and mild. We'll stay in the mid

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4: 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Here's a look at your forecast. A little breezy overnight. 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

0: 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This is 24/7 news coverage with Rick Walker.
1: Mayflower Police Department arrested a Jacksonville native, Nathan Andrews, on Monday after investigating two vehicle thefts on Dam Road that occurred over the past week. On June 10th, a victim reported several items stolen from their vehicle, gave police a partial description of a suspect vehicle. Second theft from a vehicle in the area occurred June 14th. Mayflower police were able to gather more information, helping them narrow down the suspect while increasing patrol around Dam Road. Then on Monday, while patrolling the area, officers spotted a vehicle matching the description given by the victims and stopped that vehicle. Andrews is being charged with two Class D felonies, one for two counts of breaking and entering, and one for one count of theft of property, in addition to two misdemeanor charges. Officials with the Arkansas National Guard said it will conduct flyovers over Natural State cities from June 29th to July 2nd in honor of America's 250th birthday. Flyovers will be using C-130 Hercules aircraft from the ANG's 189th Airlift Wing. You can see all of that at the Arkansas National Guard Facebook page. See the complete list of cities. I'm Rick Walker in the First Community Bank Tri-Arc 24-Hour News Center, where community comes first. 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
3: Absolutely. 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We've got tiny ones for the little bitty guys, about three and up. 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Every once in a while, the guys get bored and they'll take them out and race them and have a good time, just kind of as a feel-good moment when they need a break.
2: Absolutely. So, you know, if people are, you know, already starting to think about, what am I going to do with the kids this summer? Then checking out these Hammerhead go-karts would be a fun thing. And if you're thinking, well, you know, I'd like to have a little fun with them too, it's great because it could be a family affair. Of course, at HOCO Turf this time of year, it's all talk about mowing and about, you know, working the property. And, you know, it's kind of gotten away from them in the winter months and things like that. So when you talk about all the different things that you've got available, I mean, everything from Husqvarna chainsaws to you got the Yanmar tractors, the big mowers. I mean, you've got it all, right?
3: We do. We're also a Red Max dealer, which makes us a little bit unique because not a lot of people have Red Max. Red Max is a very, very good product. They've got a full line of pruners and trimmers and leaf blowers. They currently have the biggest leaf blower on the market, and it is an absolute beast.
2: Well, what we need to do is we need to stop by and see you. So, HOCO Turf, that's located right on Highway 10, just, what, 2 miles past the Chenal Light, right?
3: That's exactly right. Right there on the left across from the West Pulaski Fire Department.
2: 9325 Ferndale Cutoff Road. When do we find you there?
3: Monday through Friday, 8 to 5, and Saturdays, 8 to 2. And if you want to buy something, we can pretty much be reached anytime. You just give us a text and we'll show up for you.
4: 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Here's a look at your forecast. A little breezy overnight. Clear.

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1: The TriArc Weather Center. Here's a look at your forecast. A little breezy overnight, clear and mild. We'll stay in the

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5: The TriArc Weather Center. Here's a look at your forecast. A little breezy overnight, clear and mild. We'll stay in the mid-70s. We could get a few afternoon showers on Thursday. We will have some sunshine, though. The big deal will be the heat and humidity. We're going into the low 90s. Our heat index tomorrow, about 105. Cold front comes in on Friday, cooler with some rain. This is staff.

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0: it's Christina the Culture Queen, bringing you everything you need to know to be in the know and be entertained. Culture, cuisine, entertainment, I'm Christina Munoz-Madsen and I've got you covered. 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The Weird Al Yankovic Bigger and Weirder 2026 tour will be at Simmons Bank Arena in North Little Rock on Saturday night. 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And tickets are selling fast to the state's first ever Broadway senior show at Wildwood Park for the Arts in West Little Rock, where I am a proud director of the show. Every performer on the stage is above the age of 55. Singing in the Rain Senior has all the markings of a Tinseltown tabloid headline. The starlet, the leading man, and a love affair that could change lives and make or break careers. In silent movies, Don Lockwood and Lena Lamont are a hot item, but behind the scenes, things aren't always as they appear on the big screen. Meanwhile, Lena's squeaky voice might be the end of her career in talking pictures without the help of her talented actress to do the talking and singing for her. Filled with a downpour of unforgettable songs, hilarious situations, and snappy dialogue, Singin' in the Rain Senior is the perfect entertainment for any fan of the golden age of movie musicals. Go to wildwoodpark.org to get your tickets. If you have entertainment options you'd like for us to share about, send me an email at christinatheculturequeen@gmail.com. I'm Christina the Culture Queen, bringing you everything you need to know to be in the know and be entertained.
1: 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In January of 1776, Thomas Paine circulated his famous pamphlet, Common Sense, in which he challenged his fellow colonists to take a stand. That spring, North Carolina became the first colony to send delegates to Congress seeking a declaration of independence. In June, Richard Henry Lee formally introduced the resolution, and a month later, the declaration was unanimously approved. 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
1: Well, Davy Chase, the former child actor best known for voicing Lilo in Disney's animated hit Lilo and Stitch and portraying the terrifying Samara Morgan in The Ring, has died. She was 35. Chase died from complications related to meningitis and a blood infection, according to TMZ. Her boyfriend previously wrote an online fundraiser that Chase was diagnosed with meningitis and several serious blood infections. The longtime North Little Rock Police Department chief has now announced his retirement after decades of service. On Wednesday, North Little Rock PD Chief Patrick Fessing announced he's retiring after 31 years of serving the citizens of North Little Rock. He recently submitted his letter of retirement to Mayor Terry Hartwick, where he expressed that he was retiring so he could spend more time with his family. And as we've been telling you, the Jacksonville Police Department has arrested a third suspect in connection to the fatal shooting of a child. It happened in mid-May, according to reports, around 10:20 on the 16th. U.S. Marshals took Rayshon Pitts into custody for his involvement in the deadly shooting of 6-year-old Amir Houston. I'm Rick Walker in the First Community Bank Triarch 24-Hour News Center, where community comes first. 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
2: The Triarch Weather Center. Here's a look at your forecast. A little breezy overnight, clear and mild. We'll stay in the mid-70s. We could get a few afternoon showers on Thursday. We will have some sunshine, though. The big deal will be the heat and humidity. We're going into the low 90s. Our heat index tomorrow, about 105. Cold front comes in on Friday, cooler with some rain. This is staff meeting.

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0: 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Tommy Terrific brings a magic show to Maumelle on Monday. For summer reading in 2026, Tommy Terrific will be presenting a magical dinosaur dig. It's a magic show featuring a huge magic trunk filled with dinosaur fossils and tools for dinosaur exploration. It is recommended for all ages. 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
1: From the TriArc Weather Center, we could see a few scattered showers and thunderstorms early on, and again this afternoon, our high 92, heat index at 105. Rain chances running at 30% after midnight, till 71. Then scattered storms early on Friday with a high 85. Additional rain Friday night into Saturday with a high 86. I'm staff meteorologist Ann Holliday from the TriArc Weather Center.

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0: Even his boat was named Liberty. Eloquent and charming, Hancock became a popular political leader and was elected president of the Continental Congress that met in Philadelphia during the summer of 1776. He became the first man to sign the Declaration of Independence, writing his name with a bold stroke that remains the most famous signature in American history. On Independence Day 2026, we remember John Hancock of Massachusetts, signer of the Declaration of Independence and a founder of our American Republic.
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2: From the TriArc Weather Center, we could see a few scattered showers and thunderstorms early on, and again this afternoon, our high 92, heat index at 105. Rain chances running at 30% after midnight, till 71. Then scattered storms early on Friday with a high 85. Additional rain Friday night into Saturday with a high 86. I'm Staff Meteorologist Dan Holliday from the TriArc.

Today's Best Country, My Country, Y107. Good morning. Welcome to another day in the country. JR here from downtown Conway. Jason Aldean, don't tell on me. All right, don't do it. Right here on My Country, Y107.

0: it's Christina the Culture Queen, bringing you everything you need to know to be in the know and be entertained. Culture, cuisine, entertainment, I'm Christina Munoz-Madsen and I've got you covered. 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The Weird Al Yankovic Bigger and Weirder 2026 Tour will be at Simmons Bank Arena in North Little Rock on Saturday night. 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And tickets are selling fast to the state's first-ever Broadway senior show at Wildwood Park for the Arts in West Little Rock, where I am a proud director of the show. Every performer on the stage is above the age of 55. Singing in the Rain Senior has all the markings of a Tinseltown tabloid headline. The starlet, the leading man, and a love affair that could change lives and make or break careers. In silent movies, Don Lockwood and Lena Lamont are a hot item, but behind the scenes, things aren't always as they appear on the big screen. Meanwhile, Lena's squeaky voice might be the end of her career in talking pictures without the help of her talented actress to do the talking and singing for her. Filled with a downpour of unforgettable songs, hilarious situations, and snappy dialogue, Singin' in the Rain Senior is the perfect entertainment for any fan of the golden age of movie musicals. Go to wildwoodpark.org to get your tickets. If you have entertainment options you'd like for us to share about, send me an email at christinatheculturequeen@gmail.com. I'm Christina the Culture Queen, bringing you everything you need to know to be in the know and be entertained.
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this country right here on My Country Y107. Glad to have you on board for another morning in the country with JR and Grayland Chains and Water at a Wedding right here on My Country Y107.

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2: 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Downtown. So glad to have you on board with us here as we kick off another morning. Well, it's going to be warmer today than yesterday. Yesterday really wasn't too bad. It did get a little bit on the humid side, but overall, really not going to be too bad of a day today. And then tomorrow is when it kind of starts to be kind of a crazy. Going to be much cooler tomorrow. And then the rain showers move in on Saturday and Sunday on into Monday. At least that's the forecast. And as we know of late, the forecast can be very wrong or spot on. You just never know until you live it. But nonetheless, we will be here for you through all of it, playing great country music and getting you up and get you rolling, keep you updated. Dan Holliday will come up in just a moment here and take a look at the forecast, and we'll continue to keep you updated, all right? And we've got great country music lined up for you. We're going to go to the ends of the earth with Ty Myers. We've got Josh Ross, Kenny Chesney. Later on this morning, yes, we'll even have Taylor Swift. Yeah, it's coming up before 7 o'clock. Her new tune, and I'm going to just admit it, it's not bad. Okay, I'm not a Taylor Swifty by any means, but this one's not bad. Anyway, that's all coming up right here on My Country, Y107.
3: 250 years ago, a small group of men changed the course of American history. One of them was a lawyer and planter from South Carolina, Arthur Middleton. At 34, he was the oldest and wealthiest member of the South Carolina delegation. Cultured and socially prominent, Middleton loved Latin and Greek, often immersing himself in the writings of the classical authors. For years, he'd played a leading role in South Carolina's government and was considered one of its most ardent patriots. Captured by the British during the siege of Charleston, he endured months in a British prison. He died soon after the war at just 45 years of age. On Independence Day 2026, as we celebrate America's 250th birthday, we remember Arthur Middleton of South Carolina, signer of the Declaration of Independence and founder of our American Republic.
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6: From the Triarc Weather Center, we could see a few scattered showers and thunderstorms early on, and again this afternoon, our high 92, heat index at 105. Rain chances running at 30% after midnight, to low 71. Then scattered storms early on Friday with a high 85. Additional rain Friday night into Saturday with a high 86. I'm Staff Meteorologist Dan Holliday from

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1: Well, an update now on a story we've been telling you about. Today, the city of Greenbrier announcing that the Arkansas Department of Health has received all required water samples from Greenbrier Water for testing and review, and that the city's boil order issued yesterday will continue until further notice, according to a social media post from city officials. Now, a main water break in Greenbrier led to city officials issuing that boil order yesterday for those on the Greenbrier water system. City of Greenbrier asking residents to boil water used for consumption, drinking, cooking, brushing teeth, making ice, food preparation, everything until further notice. Greenbrier officials also requesting that residents use bottled water when possible. Well, Conway Regional Health System's award-winning Renaissance Women's Center focuses on care and support for expectant mothers and their infants. 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Runyon spoke with Michelle Pimentel, the Director of Women's and Infant Services, about many of the opportunities the Women's Center provides. Recently, Conway Regional was honored with a number of healthcare-related awards as part of AY Magazine's Best of 2026, including the award for Best OBGYN Clinic. You can hear that entire interview up at triarcradio.com. 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
2: 250 years ago, a small group of men changed the course of American history. One of those men was a doctor from Philadelphia, Benjamin Rush. One of the leading medical men of his day, Rush promoted humane treatment for the mentally ill and founded America's first free clinic. His concern for the oppressed drew him into the struggle for independence, and he was elected to the Continental Congress. A highly educated and enlightened man, Rush devoted his life to the public good as a doctor, writer, and statesman. In 1797, President John Adams appointed him treasurer of the U.S. Mint, a position he held until his death. On Independence Day 2026, America's 250th birthday, we remember Benjamin Rush of Pennsylvania, signer of the Declaration of Independence and founder of our American Republic.
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4: From the Tri-Arc Weather Center, we could see a few scattered showers and thunderstorms early on, and again this afternoon, our high 92, heat index at 105. Rain chances running at 30% after midnight, till 71. Then scattered storms early on Friday with a high 85. Additional rain Friday night into Saturday with a high 86. I'm Staff Meteorologist Dan Holliday.

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1: Today's best country, my country, Y107. JR here, rise and shine on another day in the country. High going to be a little bit warmer than yesterday here in Y107 country.

0: 250 years ago, a small group of men changed the course of American history. Not everyone was ready to separate from England. While protesting harsh treatment and oppressive taxation, many colonists still hoped for a peaceful reconciliation. In January of 1776, Thomas Paine circulated his famous pamphlet, Common Sense, in which he challenged his fellow colonists to take a stand. That spring, North Carolina became the first colony to send delegates to Congress seeking a declaration of independence. In June, Richard Henry Lee formally introduced the resolution, and a month later, the declaration was unanimously approved. As we celebrate America's 250th birthday, we remember the men who signed the Declaration of Independence and became founders of our American Republic.
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It's for ages 18 and older and available while supplies last. That's Tuesday, 4 p.m. at the Cabot Library. Fortnite, Roblox, never heard of them. Gather around the young whippersnappers, learn about what the kids were playing back in the old days. Try your hand at old-timey games like marbles, jacks, graces, or more. That's Tuesday, 5 p.m. That's at the Nixon Library in Jacksonville. And it's lunch and a movie Wednesday at the Faulkner County Library right at noon. 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

0: My Country, Y107. There you go. That is the latest from Taylor Swift. I knew it. I knew you. Not bad. Okay? I mean, you know, let's just be honest. Everybody knows I'm not a Swiftie, not a Taylor Swift fan, but actually not a bad little song there. So anyway, congratulations to Taylor for finally putting something back out on the country charts that actually is country. Somewhat. I mean, today's country. So there you go. All right. Hey, coming up, more great country on the way as we continue to bring you country, because that's what we do right here on My Country Y107. Luke Combs on the way and more. We've got Cody Johnson, Corey Kent, all a part of Rolling Into the Morning right here on My Country Y107.
1: 250 years ago, a small group of men changed the course of American history. One of those men was Samuel Adams, the firebrand from Boston, who spent many years of his life fighting for American independence from British rule. A cousin of John Adams, Samuel Adams failed at both law and business, but he did more than anyone else to ignite the flames of the American Revolution. He organized the Boston Tea Party, led the opposition to the Stamp Act, and launched the committees of correspondence. Though he eventually served as governor of Massachusetts, the high point in his life was affixing his signature to the document that marked the culmination of his life's work. And on Independence Day 2026, we remember Samuel Adams of Boston, who signed the Declaration of Independence and became a founder of our American Republic.
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3: From the TriArc Weather Center, we could see a few scattered showers and thunderstorms early on, and again this afternoon. Our high 92, heat index at 105. Rain chances running at 30% after midnight, low 71. Then scattered storms early on Friday with a high 85. Additional rain Friday night into Saturday with a high 86. I'm staff meteorologist Ann Holliday from the TriArc Weather Center.

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4: From the Triarc Weather Center, we could see a few scattered showers and thunderstorms early on, and again this afternoon, our high 92, heat index at 105. Rain chances running at 30% after midnight, to low 71. Then scattered storms early on Friday with a high 85. Additional rain Friday night into Saturday with a high 86. I'm staff meteorologist Ann Holliday from the

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0: Hello, it's Christina the Culture Queen, bringing you everything you need to know to be in the know and be entertained. 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The Weird Al Yankovic Bigger and Weirder 2026 tour will be at Simmons Bank Arena in North Little Rock on Saturday night. Weird Al brings his legendary full-production multimedia comedy rock show back to the concert stage, playing his iconic hits as well as some never-performed live-before fan favorites. Al's longtime band is joined by 4 additional players to create a supersized concert experience. Weird Al Yankovic is the biggest selling comedy recording artist in history and a 5-time Grammy Award winner. 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And tickets are selling fast to the state's first ever Broadway senior show at Wildwood Park for the Arts in West Little Rock, where I am a proud director of the show. Every performer on the stage is above the age of 55. Singing in the Rain Senior has all the markings of a Tinseltown tabloid headline. The starlet, the leading man, and a love affair that could change lives and make or break careers. In silent movies, Don Lockwood and Lena Lamont are a hot item. But behind the scenes, things aren't always as they appear on the big screen. Meanwhile, Lena's squeaky voice might be the end of her career in talking pictures without the help of her talented actress to do the talking and singing for her. Filled with a downpour of unforgettable songs, hilarious situations, and snappy dialogue, Singin' in the Rain Senior is the perfect entertainment for any fan of the golden age of movie musicals. Go to wildwoodpark.org to get your tickets. If you have entertainment options you'd like for us to share about, send me an email at christinatheculturequeen@gmail.com. I'm Christina the Culture Queen, bringing you everything you need to know to be in the know and be entertained.
1: 250 years ago, a small group of men changed the course of American history. One of those men was Samuel Adams, the firebrand from Boston, who spent many years of his life fighting for American independence from British rule. A cousin of John Adams, Samuel Adams failed at both law and business, but he did more than anyone else to ignite the flames of the American Revolution. He organized the Boston Tea Party, led the opposition to the Stamp Act, and launched the Committees of Correspondence. Though he eventually served as governor of Massachusetts, the high point in his life was affixing his signature to the document that marked the culmination of his life's work. And on Independence Day 2026, we remember Samuel Adams of Boston, who signed the Declaration of Independence and became a founder of our American Republic.
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7 with JR and Hardy, Eric Church, Morgan Wallen, and Tim McGraw. Saw Eric Church on the coverage of the North Carolina baseball game yesterday. Yeah, he's a Carolina fan, you know?

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2: 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Good morning. All right. Hey, JR with you. And yes, indeed, I want to tell you about my great friends over at the Carpet Barn here in Conway. It is summertime. It's a great time to get things ready for football season, get your house ready for entertaining. And of course, that means new flooring for a lot of folks. So what you need to do is you need to go over and see my friends at the Carpet Barn, Sean, DJ, Craig, Wesley. 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
5: From the TriArch Weather Center, we could see a few scattered showers and thunderstorms early on, and again this afternoon. Our high 92, heat index at 105. Rain chances running at 30% after midnight, till low 71. Then scattered storms early on Friday with a high 85. Additional rain Friday night into Saturday with a high 86. I'm staff meteorologist Dan Holliday.

Country Y107 with JR. Thank you so much for making us a part of your morning. It's the latest from one of the hottest names in country music, Miss Ella Langley, and Be Her, right here on My Country Y107.

0: 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This is 24/7 news coverage with Rick Walker.
1: Well, the Oklahoma-based Our Blood Institute, which also serves parts of Arkansas and Texas, is struggling with what the agency is referring to as an emergency blood shortage. This according to information from the organization's website. During a five-hour window every 2 weeks, starting in June, OBI is stationing bloodmobiles outside the Walgreens on Oak Street in Conway and hosting other drives in the area as well. The organization is also seeking blood from area residents in Fort Smith, Hot Springs, Little Rock, North Little Rock, and Russellville as well. 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
4: From the Tri-Arc Weather Center, we could see a few scattered showers and thunderstorms early on, and again this afternoon, our high 92, heat index at 105. Rain chances running at 30% after midnight, till low 71. Then scattered storms early on Friday with a high 85. Additional rain Friday night into Saturday with a high 86. I'm staff meteorologist Ann Holliday from the Tri-Arc Weather Center.

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0: And of course, one of the great features that you're always going to find over at HoCo Turf is in the fun department when it comes to those Hammerhead go-karts.
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1: 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We run a really kind of an old-fashioned, really honest business, and we really pride ourselves on treating people the way that we would want to be treated.
0: Absolutely. Go by and see April. What's the telephone number?
1: 501-868-4626.
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2: 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In January of 1776, Thomas Paine circulated his famous pamphlet, Common Sense, in which he challenged his fellow colonists to take a stand. That spring, North Carolina became the first colony to send delegates to Congress seeking a declaration of independence. In June, Richard Henry Lee formally introduced the resolution, and a month later, the declaration was unanimously approved. As we celebrate America's 250th birthday, we remember the men who signed the Declaration of Independence and became founders of our American Republic.
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If you're thinking about volunteering at the Faulkner County Animal Shelter, they've got classes coming up Saturday at noon and 2 p.m. At orientation, you'll learn how to provide enrichment for the animals and discover ways you can help them find loving, suitable homes. Juneteenth in Menifee is happening Saturday at the Menifee Municipality Complex. 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

0: Today's Best Country is right here on My Country Y107 with JR. Hey, I want to remind you that the Cats in Community Food Drive for Conway Public Schools is happening right now. That's right. Donate non-perishable food and make a difference. Cats in Community is dedicated to supporting our school families by providing food and resources to those in need during the summer. What they're collecting is peanut butter, canned tuna, canned chicken, chili, soups, beef jerky, protein snacks, canned beans, mac and cheese, pasta, rice, pasta sauce, instant mashed potatoes, ramen noodles, boxed meal kits, hamburger helper style meals, canned veggies, canned fruit, applesauce, crackers, granola bars, popcorn, cereal, oatmeal packets, pancake mix, breakfast bars, all that kind of good stuff. Now, make sure all food items are sealed and within expiration date, and then drop them off at Conway High School there at the admin office, the Kroger on Prince Street, Walmart on Highway 65 and Skyline, and the United Way office as well in downtown Conway, as well as First Community Bank. Make an impact, all right? Help the kids out this summer and do your part, all right? Again, that is going to be through the 23rd that they are going to be collecting. And then on the 25th, distribution is going to be happening from 10 until 2 right there in the roundabout at Conway High School right by the Big Wampus Cats. So do your part, help out, and let's make an impact with the kids right here in my country.
1: 250 years ago, a small group of men changed the course of American history. One of those men was a successful Boston businessman named John Hancock. Known for his generous support of the cause of liberty, it was said that when Hancock first entered public office, the city of Boston gained his personal fortune. Even his boat was named Liberty. Eloquent and charming, Hancock became a popular political leader and was elected president of the Continental Congress that met in Philadelphia during the summer of 1776. He became the first man to sign the Declaration of Independence, writing his name with a bold stroke that remains the most famous signature in American history. On Independence Day 2026, we remember John Hancock of Massachusetts, signer of the Declaration of Independence and a founder of our American Republic.
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4: From the Triarc Weather Center, we could see a few scattered showers and thunderstorms early on, and again this afternoon, our high 92, heat index at 105. Rain chances running at 30% after midnight, till low 71. Then scattered storms early on Friday with a high 85. Additional rain Friday night into Saturday with a high 86. I'm Staff Meteorologist Dan Holland.

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5: From the TriArc Weather Center, we could see a few scattered showers and thunderstorms early on, and again this afternoon, our high 92, heat index at 105. Rain chances running at 30% after midnight, till 71. Then scattered storms early on Friday with a high 85. Additional rain Friday night into Saturday with a high 86. I'm staff meteorologist Dan Holliday.

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It's Bailey Zimmerman right here on My Country Y107.

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Culture, cuisine, entertainment. I'm Christina Munoz-Madsen, and I've got you covered. 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The Weird Al Yankovic Bigger and Weirder 2026 tour will be at Simmons Bank Arena in North Little Rock on Saturday night. Weird Al brings his legendary full-production multimedia comedy rock show back to the concert stage, playing his iconic hits as well as some never-performed live-before-fan favorites.

0: Al's longtime band is joined by four additional players to create a supersized concert experience. 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And tickets are selling fast to the state's first ever Broadway senior show at Wildwood Park for the Arts in West Little Rock, where I am a proud director of the show. Every performer on the stage is above the age of 55. Singing in the Rain Senior has all the markings of a Tinseltown tabloid headline. The starlet, the leading man, and a love affair that could change lives and make or break careers. In silent movies, Don Lockwood and Lena Lamont are a hot item. But behind the scenes, things aren't always as they appear on the big screen. Meanwhile, Lena's squeaky voice might be the end of her career in talking pictures without the help of her talented actress to do the talking and singing for her. Filled with a downpour of unforgettable songs, hilarious situations, and snappy dialogue, Singin' in the Rain Senior is the perfect entertainment for any fan of the golden age of movie musicals. Go to wildwoodpark.org to get your tickets. If you have entertainment options you'd like for us to share about, send me an email at christinatheculturequeen@gmail.com. I'm Christina the Culture Queen, bringing you everything you need to know to be in the know and be entertained.
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Today's Best Country, My Country Y107. We got our boots off and we are rolling here on your Thursday morning. A little warmer today than yesterday, but going to be significantly cooler tomorrow. At least that's the forecast. Maybe it's boots off weather then, right? Y107.

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2: 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It's here to tell you about my friends over at Daisy A Day Florist. That's right, Daisy A Day Florist in Greenbrier, where they are always ready to make every occasion special, whether it be a birthday, whether it be 4th of July celebration, whether it be, you know, whatever the case may be, anniversaries, weddings. At Daisy Day Florist, they're always ready to make every occasion a special occasion. They've got great gift items, and of course, they have got flowers. They have got floral arrangements for every occasion, and they can help you send some flowers to somebody special in your family, all right? Or just somebody that you love. If you are looking for Daisy Day, or if you're looking for floral arrangements, if you're looking for flowers to send to somebody, you need to go see the whole crew, Christine Reed and the crew, over at Daisy Day Florist on Highway 65 in Greenbrier. Because the great thing about Daisy Day is they listen to you. They help you navigate whatever the situation may be to make sure that you get the right flowers for the right person for the right occasion. It's Daisy Day Florist right there on Highway 65 in Greenbrier, already getting ready for football season, back to school. They're going to find all the Greenbrier Panther wear there and more. So Daisy Day Florist, that's where you need to go. Daisy Day Florist right here in Central Arkansas in Greenbrier on Highway 65. Tell them JR sent you for the good stuff, because at Daisy Day, every day is a special day at Daisy Day Florist.
3: 250 years ago, a small group of men changed the course of American history. One of those men was the elder statesman from Philadelphia, Benjamin Franklin. Few people in American history have done so many things so well as Ben Franklin. He was a writer and printer whose annual publication, Poor Richard's Almanac, was second only to the Bible in popularity among the colonists. As a scientist, he identified lightning as an electrical charge, and he invented the first bifocal eyeglasses. As ambassador to France during the Revolution, he was responsible for bringing her to America's aid. And after the war, Franklin took part in the Constitutional Convention. As we celebrate 250 years of liberty as a nation, we remember Benjamin Franklin of Philadelphia, who signed the Declaration of Independence and became a founder of our American Republic.
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6: From the TriArc Weather Center, we could see a few scattered showers and thunderstorms early on, and again this afternoon, our high 92, heat index at 105. Rain chances running at 30% after midnight, till low 71. Then scattered storms early on Friday with a high 85. Additional rain Friday night into Saturday with a high 86. I'm staff meteorologist Dan Holliday from the TriArc Weather Center.

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2: Mayflower Police Department arrested a Jacksonville native, Nathan Andrews, on Monday after investigating two vehicle thefts on Dam Road that occurred over the past week. On June 10th, a victim reported several items stolen from their vehicle, gave police a partial description of a suspect vehicle. Second theft from a vehicle in the area occurred June 14th. Mayflower police were able to gather more information, helping them narrow down the suspect while increasing patrol around Dam Road. Then on Monday, while patrolling the area, officers spotted a vehicle matching the description given by the victims and stopped that vehicle. Andrews is being charged with two Class D felonies, one for two counts of breaking and entering, and one for one count of theft of property, in addition to two misdemeanor charges. Officials with the Arkansas National Guard said it will conduct flyovers over Natural State cities from June 29th to July 2nd in honor of America's 250th birthday. Flyovers will be using C-130 Hercules aircraft from the ANG's 189th Airlift Wing. You can see all of that at the Arkansas National Guard Facebook page. See the complete list of cities. I'm Rick Walker in the First Community Bank Triarch 24-Hour News Center, where community comes first. 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
3: 250 years ago, a small group of men changed the course of American history. One of those men was Philip Livingston, a wealthy merchant from New York. Known for his charitable work, Livingston devoted much of his life to public service. He helped establish King's College, now Columbia University, as well as the New York Society Library and New York Hospital. In the Provincial Assembly, Livingston was considered a conservative. Though he opposed British policies and supported colonial self-government, he also condemned violent acts by some of the more radical patriots. Sent to the Continental Congress, though not present for the great debates of June and July 1776, he later signed the Declaration and supported the American cause. On Independence Day 2026, we remember Philip Livingston of New York, signer of the Declaration of Independence and founder of our American Republic.
4: Shadrach's Coffee says, "Happy birthday, America! 250 years of freedom for all." From Shadrach's Coffee in Conway.
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6: From the Triarch Weather Center, we could see a few scattered showers and thunderstorms early on, and again this afternoon, our high 92, heat index at 105. Rain chances running at 30% after midnight, till 71. Then scattered storms early on Friday with a high 85. Additional rain Friday night into Saturday with a high 86. I'm Staff Meteorologist Dan Holliday from the Triarch Weather Center.
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0: Today's best country is right here, My Country, Y107 with JR. And speaking of the best, they're taking care of me and our community the best is Conway Regional. That's right. You know, a little over 6 years ago, I had heart surgery, and that was really my first in-depth experience with Conway Regional, but there were so many other things that working with Conway Regional, I was able to get to know them well and get to experience that high-quality, compassionate health care that they provide at Conway Regional. And Conway Regional continues to deliver that today right here in our community. 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All through the years, Conway Regional is continuing to introduce innovative products and programs and technologies and treatments that help us as a community live better. 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Tell them JR sent you, huh?
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3: 250 years ago, a small group of men changed the course of American history. One of those men was Francis Hopkinson, a talented lawyer from New Jersey. A friend of both Thomas Jefferson and Benjamin Franklin, the energetic, fast-talking Hopkinson was also an artist, writer, and composer whose anti-British poems, songs, and cartoons helped build support for the Patriot cause. Hopkinson is also credited with helping design the first American flag, the Stars and Stripes sewn by Betsy Ross. Elected to the Continental Congress, he later served as chairman of the Navy Board, judge of the Admiralty, and a federal judge for Pennsylvania. On Independence Day 2026, we remember Francis Hopkinson of New Jersey, signer of the Declaration of Independence and a founder of our American Republic.
0: From 1776 to today, 250 years of freedom, courage, and unity, America's story is still being written, and it's stronger than ever. Happy anniversary, America, from Greenbrier Nursing and Rehabilitation.
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Do you love history? 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That's Thursday, 2 p.m. Also Thursday at 3 p.m. at Pleasure Park in Jacksonville, Popsicles in the Park is back. You can beat the heat. 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And join in for a night of dancing with the Southwest Steppers Dance Workout Class. The event is free. It's open to all. It's happening at Julius Breckling Riverfront Park in North Little Rock. That's Thursday, 6 p.m. If you need more details, head to the website, triarcradio.com. 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I'm Jennifer Lipp with your TriArc Community Calendar on My Country Y107.

0: say so. My Country Y107, good morning. And once again, we have got April on the line over at HoCo Turf and Outdoor Equipment. It is that time of year again. And I'm, of course, talking about summertime, mowing time, work on the property time. And at HoCo Turf and Outdoor Equipment, April, you guys are ready to help us no matter what the task may be when it comes to keeping our property, whether it be a home or a large property, clean, free, and looking good, right?
1: Absolutely. Here at HoCo Turf, we are a one-stop shop. At least we like to think so.
0: And, I mean, that's everything from the hand tools. I mean, the Redmax power tools that you have all the way up to the Husqvarna chainsaws. We've had some wind lately in some areas of the Tri-Arc area, and it's knocked down some trees and things like that. And it's always good to have a Husqvarna chainsaw ready to work on those kind of projects too, right?
1: We have a running joke around here. Chainsaws and generators are one of those things people don't even think about until they need them.
0: Yeah.
1: And so it's really important, you know, it's very disheartening when you go to fire up that chainsaw or that generator because you need it at that exact moment and it doesn't pop off. And so we do take the care of those. We are a full service shop here.
0: Well, and it's a good reminder for folks just to go out and fire them up once in a while. And so that if you see a problem, you see it when you don't need it as opposed to when you're in dire need, right?
1: That's right. The absolute worst thing for handheld equipment is just to leave it sitting, especially if you leave it sitting with fuel in it. That just almost promises that you're at the very least going to need a carb clean, if not a new carburetor. We really, you know, push the fact that let's start this stuff, let's run gas through it or drain the gas completely out. That way you know it's ready for you when you really need it.
0: Well, and those little service tips are just one of the things that you're going to find at HoCo Turf and Outdoor Equipment, because as much as you enjoy helping people, there's times that you really wish you didn't have to step in to help them, right?
1: Yeah, usually if you're coming to see me, it's not something, you know, not for a great reason if you need service. And we really do try hard to educate people. You know, we love seeing our customers. We have some that we see, you know, regularly, but really, you know, it's ideal if we don't have to see them all the time.
0: And of course, when they do come to see you, oftentimes it's to pick up on some of that new equipment that you have. And that's whether it be the Husqvarna chainsaws and the Redmax power equipment or any of the great zero turn or lawn tractors that you got available, as well as the Yanmar tractors.
1: That's right. We have a full lot right now. The guys have done an excellent job getting some stuff assembled for me. So I am very well stocked on Aarons and Grayley zero turns. We've got a ton of Yanmar tractors out here. They have a ton of rebate. We are selling them just as cheap as we can to move them for the next load. So if people are interested in a tractor or a piece of equipment, you know, otherwise for their lawn, they should come see us.
0: And HoCo Turf and Outdoor Equipment, it's not just the hard work that you guys do. You got some great things for the hard playing that likes to happen too, right?
1: Yep, we can't not talk about those Hammerhead go-karts. 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
0: Go out and tell April that you heard about it on the radio and you want to take one of those Hammerhead go-karts for a spin, right?
1: That's right.
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2: 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While protesting harsh treatment and oppressive taxation, many colonists still hoped for a peaceful reconciliation. In January of 1776, Thomas Paine circulated his famous pamphlet, Common Sense, in which he challenged his fellow colonists to take a stand. That spring, North Carolina became the first colony to send delegates to Congress seeking a declaration of independence. In June, Richard Henry Lee formally introduced the resolution, and a month later, the declaration was unanimously approved. As we celebrate America's 250th birthday, we remember the men who signed the Declaration of Independence and became founders of our American Republic.
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4: From the TriArc Weather Center, we could see a few scattered showers and thunderstorms early on, and again this afternoon, our high 92, heat index at 105. Rain chances running at 30% after midnight, till 71. Then scattered storms early on Friday with a high 85. Additional rain Friday night into Saturday with a high 86. I'm staff meteorologist Dan Holliday from

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3: 250 years ago, a small group of men changed the course of American history. One of those men was the elder statesman from Philadelphia, Benjamin Franklin. Few people in American history have done so many things so well as Ben Franklin. He was a writer and printer whose annual publication, Poor Richard's Almanac, was second only to the Bible in popularity among the colonists. As a scientist, he identified lightning as an electrical charge, and he invented the first bifocal eyeglasses. As ambassador to France during the Revolution, he was responsible for bringing her to America's aid. And after the war, Franklin took part in the Constitutional Convention. As we celebrate 250 years of liberty as a nation, we remember Benjamin Franklin of Philadelphia, who signed the Declaration of Independence and became a founder of our American Republic.
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5: From the TriArch Weather Center, we could see a few scattered showers and thunderstorms early on, and again this afternoon, our high 92, heat index at 105. Rain chances running at 30% after midnight, till low 71. Then scattered storms early on Friday with a high 85. Additional rain Friday night into Saturday with a high 86. I'm staff meteorologist Dan Holliday from the TriArch Weather Center.

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0: 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And tickets are selling fast to the state's first ever Broadway senior show at Wildwood Park for the Arts in West Little Rock, where I am a proud director of the show. Every performer on the stage is above the age of 55. Singing in the Rain Senior has all the markings of a Tinseltown tabloid headline. The starlet, the leading man, and a love affair that could change lives and make or break careers. In silent movies, Don Lockwood and Lena Lamont are a hot item, but behind the scenes, things aren't always as they appear on the big screen. Meanwhile, Lena's squeaky voice might be the end of her career in talking pictures without the help of her talented actress to do the talking and singing for her. Filled with a downpour of unforgettable songs, hilarious situations, and snappy dialogue, Singin' in the Rain Senior is the perfect entertainment for any fan of the golden age of movie musicals. Go to wildwoodpark.org to get your tickets. If you have entertainment options you'd like for us to share about, send me an email at christinatheculturequeen@gmail.com. I'm Christina the Culture Queen, bringing you everything you need to know to be in the know and be entertained.
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3: From the Triarc Weather Center, we could see a few scattered showers and thunderstorms early on, and again this afternoon, our high 92, heat index at 105. Rain chances running at 30% after midnight, low 71. Then scattered storms early on Friday with a high 85. Additional rain Friday night into Saturday with a high 86. I'm Staff Meteorologist Ann Holliday.

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1: Well, Davy Chase, the former child actor best known for voicing Lilo in Disney's animated hit Lilo and Stitch and portraying the terrifying Samara Morgan in The Ring, has died. She was 35. Chase died from complications related to meningitis and a blood infection, according to TMZ. Her boyfriend previously wrote in an online fundraiser that Chase was diagnosed with meningitis and several serious blood infections. The longtime North Little Rock Police Department chief has now announced his retirement after decades of service. On Wednesday, North Little Rock PD Chief Patrick Fessing announced he's retiring after 31 years of serving the citizens of North Little Rock. He recently submitted his letter of retirement to Mayor Terry Hartwick, where he expressed that he was retiring so he could spend more time with his family. And as we've been telling you, the Jacksonville Police Department has arrested a third suspect in connection to the fatal shooting of a child. It happened in mid-May, according to reports, around 10:20 on the 16th. U.S. Marshals took Rayshon Pitts into custody for his involvement in the deadly shooting of 6-year-old Amir Houston. I'm Rick Walker in the First Community Bank Triarch 24-Hour News Center, where community comes first. 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
3: From the Triarch Weather Center, we could see a few scattered showers and thunderstorms early on, and again this afternoon, our high 92, heat index at 105. Rain chances running at 30% after midnight to low 71. Then scattered storms early on Friday with a high 85. Additional rain Friday night into Saturday with a high 86. I'm Staff Meteorologist Ann Holliday from the Triarch Weather Center.
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2: 250 years ago, a small group of men changed the course of American history. One of those men was Samuel Adams, the firebrand from Boston, who spent many years of his life fighting for American independence from British rule. A cousin of John Adams, Samuel Adams failed at both law and business, but he did more than anyone else to ignite the flames of the American Revolution. He organized the Boston Tea Party, led the opposition to the Stamp Act, and launched the committees of correspondence. Though he eventually served as governor of Massachusetts, the high point in his life was affixing his signature to the document that marked the culmination of his life's work. And on Independence Day 2026, we remember Samuel Adams of Boston, who signed the Declaration of Independence and became a founder of our American Republic.
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1: 250 years ago, a small group of men changed the course of American history. One of those men was Francis Hopkinson, a talented lawyer from New Jersey. A friend of both Thomas Jefferson and Benjamin Franklin, the energetic, fast-talking Hopkinson was also an artist, writer, and composer whose anti-British poems, songs, and cartoons helped build support for the Patriot cause. Hopkinson is also credited with helping design the first American flag, the Stars and Stripes sewn by Betsy Ross. Elected to the Continental Congress, he later served as chairman of the Navy Board, judge of the Admiralty, and a federal judge for Pennsylvania. On Independence Day 2026, we remember Francis Hopkinson of New Jersey, signer of the Declaration of Independence and a founder of our American Republic.
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4: From the Triarc Weather Center, we could see a few scattered showers and thunderstorms early on, and again this afternoon, our high 92, heat index at 105. Rain chances running at 30% after midnight, till low 71. Then scattered storms early on Friday with a high 85. Additional rain Friday night into Saturday with a high 86. I'm staff meteorologist Ann Holliday from the Triarc Weather Center.

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Calling all youth ages 5 to 19, you're invited to join in for a fun-filled morning of hands-on horticulture activities at the White County Extension Office in Searcy. Now the activity is Friday, June 26th from 9 a.m. till noon, where you'll enjoy plant propagation, cut flowers and bouquet building, games and snacks, and hands-on learning. 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And Millwood Station in the city of Maumelle invite you to the third Friday Farmers Market. 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
8: From the Tri-Arc Weather Center, here's a look at your forecast. Sunshine most of the day. We could get a shower or thunderstorm later on.

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1: 150 years ago, a small group of men changed the course of American history. One of those men was Samuel Adams, the firebrand from Boston, who spent many years of his life fighting for American independence from British rule. A cousin of John Adams, Samuel Adams failed at both law and business, but he did more than anyone else to ignite the flames of the American Revolution. He organized the Boston Tea Party, led the opposition to the Stamp Act, and launched the Committees of Correspondence. Though he eventually served as governor of Massachusetts, the high point in his life was affixing his signature to the document that marked the culmination of his life's work. And on Independence Day 2026, we remember Samuel Adams of Boston, who signed the Declaration of Independence and became a founder of our American Republic.
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1: All right. Hey, JR with you. And yes, indeed, I want to tell you about my great friends over at the Carpet Barn here in Conway. It is summertime. 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
3: Tri Arc Weather Center. Here's a look at your forecast. Sunshine most of the day. We could get a shower or thunderstorm later on. Hot and humid, low 90s, and that heat index up around 105. Take care of yourself today in this heat. For tonight, showers and thunderstorms coming.

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0: From the First Community Bank Triarch News Center, where community comes first. This is 24/7 news coverage with Rick Walker.
1: Faulkner County Sheriff's Office, with assistance from other agencies, arrested and charged two persons involved in that Tuesday shooting incident at Bear's Den gas station on 365. Angelo Love was apprehended and is facing two counts of aggressive assault and two counts of terroristic threatening. Bridgette Jones has also been taken into custody, charged with aggravated robbery and interference with emergency communications. Both Love and Jones transported to the Faulkner County Detention Center and have pending charges at this time. Well, on Saturday, Kids Markets, that's an organization focused on helping children become entrepreneurs, partnering with the downtown Conway Farmers and Crafts Market for a four-hour free event, allows kids to create, sell, and succeed through hands-on market experiences. 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
3: The Triarch Weather Center. Here's a look at your forecast. Sunshine most of the day. We could get a shower or thunderstorm later on.

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Tommy Terrific brings a magic show to Maumelle on Monday. For summer reading in 2026, Tommy Terrific will be presenting a magical dinosaur dig. 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It is recommended for all ages. 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And everybody is welcome to join in Senior Tech Talk Tuesday, 10 a.m. at the Senior Center in Heber Springs. 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
4: The Tri-Arc Weather Center. Here's a look at your forecast. Sunshine most of the day. We

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1: 250 years ago, a small group of men changed the course of American history. One of those men was the elder statesman from Philadelphia, Benjamin Franklin. Few people in American history have done so many things so well as Ben Franklin. He was a writer and printer whose annual publication, Poor Richard's Almanac, was second only to the Bible in popularity among the colonists. As a scientist, he identified lightning as an electrical charge, and he invented the first bifocal eyeglasses. As ambassador to France during the Revolution, he was responsible for bringing her to America's aid. And after the war, Franklin took part in the Constitutional Convention. As we celebrate 250 years of liberty as a nation, we remember Benjamin Franklin of Philadelphia, who signed the Declaration of Independence and became a founder of our American Republic.
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4: 250 years ago, a small group of men changed the course of American history. One of them was a lawyer and planter from South Carolina, Arthur Middleton. At 34, he was the oldest and wealthiest member of the South Carolina delegation. Cultured and socially prominent, Middleton loved Latin and Greek, often immersing himself in the writings of the classical authors. For years, he'd played a leading role in South Carolina's government and was considered one of its most ardent patriots. Captured by the British during the siege of Charleston, he endured months in a British prison. He died soon after the war at just 45 years of age. On Independence Day 2026, as we celebrate America's 250th birthday, we remember Arthur Middleton of South Carolina, signer of the Declaration of Independence and founder of our American Republic.
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6: The Tri-Arc Weather Center. Here's a look at your forecast. Sunshine most of the day. We could get a shower or thunderstorm later on. Hot and humid, low 90s, and that heat index up around 105. Take care of yourself today in this heat. For tonight, showers and thunderstorms.

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1: 250 years ago, a small group of men changed the course of American history. One of those men was Samuel Adams, the firebrand from Boston, who spent many years of his life fighting for American independence from British rule. A cousin of John Adams, Samuel Adams failed at both law and business, but he did more than anyone else to ignite the flames of the American Revolution. He organized the Boston Tea Party, led the opposition to the Stamp Act, and launched the Committees of Correspondence. Though he eventually served as governor of Massachusetts, the high point in his life was affixing his signature to the document that marked the culmination of his life's work. And on Independence Day 2026, we remember Samuel Adams of Boston, who signed the Declaration of Independence and became a founder of our American Republic.
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4: From the Tri-Arc Weather Center, here's a look at your forecast. Sunshine most of the

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1: Well, our Blood Institute is struggling with what the agency is referring to as an emergency blood shortage. During a five-hour window every 2 weeks here in June through the rest of the summer, OBI is stationing bloodmobiles outside the Walgreens on Oak Street in Conway. They spoke to our J.R. Runyon.
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3: Unfortunately, in the summer, we expect the donor participation to decline. But so far this year, we've seen an increase in our usage, too.
1: The organization is also seeking blood from area residents in Hot Springs, Fort Smith, Little Rock, North Little Rock, and Russellville. Well, in honor of America's 250th birthday, the Arkansas National Guard will conduct flyovers of select cities the week of June 29 through July 2nd, leading up to Independence Day. In Central Arkansas, those flyovers will be on Tuesday the 30th, as they will fly over Dardanelle, Morrilton, Conway, and Maumelle. Again, those flyovers in our area will be on Tuesday, June 30th. They'll be utilizing the C-130 Hercules cargo aircraft from the Arkansas Air National Guard's airlift wing and the UH-60 Black Hawk helicopters. I'm Rick Walker in the First Community Bank Triarc 24-Hour News Center, where community comes first. 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
4: From the Triarc Weather Center, here's a look at your forecast. Sunshine most of the day. We could get a shower or thunderstorm later on. Hot and humid, low 90s, and that heat index up around 105. Take care of yourself today in this heat. For tonight, showers and thunderstorms come in with cold front, low 70s, scattered showers, and a lot cooler on Friday, mid 80s. I'm staff meteorologist Steve Hamilton from the

look at your Triart Radio community calendar. Come paint a miniature wooden chest to put some of your unearthed treasures in. It's for ages 18 and older and available while supplies last. That's Tuesday, 4 p.m. at the Cabot Library. Fortnite, Roblox, and never heard of them. Gather around the young whippersnappers, learn about what the kids were playing back in the old days. Try your hand at old-timey games like marbles, jacks, graces, or more. That's Tuesday, 5 p.m. That's at the Nixon Library in Jacksonville. And it's lunch and a movie Wednesday at the Faulkner County Library right at noon. Pick up a sack lunch, watch a movie. 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
1: 250 years ago, a small group of men changed the course of American history. One of those men was a doctor from Philadelphia, Benjamin Rush. One of the leading medical men of his day, Rush promoted humane treatment for the mentally ill and founded America's first free clinic. His concern for the oppressed drew him into the struggle for independence, and he was elected to the Continental Congress. A highly educated and enlightened man, Rush devoted his life to the public good as a doctor, writer, and statesman. In 1797, President John Adams appointed him treasurer of the U.S. Mint, a position he held until his death. On Independence Day 2026, America's 250th birthday, we remember Benjamin Rush of Pennsylvania, signer of the Declaration of Independence, and founder of our American Republic.
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4: From the Tri-Arc Weather Center, here's a look at your forecast. Sunshine most of the day. We could get a shower or thunderstorm later on. Hot and humid, low 90s, and that heat index up around 105. Take care of yourself today in this heat. For tonight, showers and thunderstorms come in with cold front, low 70s, scattered showers.

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1: 250 years ago, a small group of men changed the course of American history. One of those men was a successful Boston businessman named John Hancock. Known for his generous support of the cause of liberty, it was said that when Hancock first entered public office, the city of Boston gained his personal fortune. Even his boat was named Liberty. Eloquent and charming, Hancock became a popular political leader and was elected president of the Continental Congress that met in Philadelphia during the summer of 1776. He became the first man to sign the Declaration of Independence, writing his name with a bold stroke that remains the most famous signature in American history. On Independence Day 2026, we remember John Hancock of Massachusetts, signer of the Declaration of Independence and a founder of our American Republic.
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5: TriArc Weather Center. Here's a look at your forecast. Sunshine most of the day. 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
1: 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In January of 1776, Thomas Paine circulated his famous pamphlet, Common Sense, in which he challenged his fellow colonists to take a stand. That spring, North Carolina became the first colony to send delegates to Congress seeking a declaration of independence. 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
1: 250 years ago, a small group of men changed the course of American history. One of them was a lawyer and planter from South Carolina, Arthur Middleton. At 34, he was the oldest and wealthiest member of the South Carolina delegation. Cultured and socially prominent, Middleton loved Latin and Greek, often immersing himself in the writings of the classical authors. For years, he'd played a leading role in South Carolina's government and was considered one of its most ardent patriots. Captured by the British during the siege of Charleston, he endured months in a British prison. He died soon after the war at just 45 years of age. On Independence Day 2026, as we celebrate America's 250th birthday, we remember Arthur Middleton of South Carolina, signer of the Declaration of Independence and founder of our American Republic.
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3: From the Tri-Arc Weather Center, here's a look at your forecast. Sunshine most of the day. We could get a shower or thunderstorm later on. Hot and humid, low 90s, and that heat index up around 105. Take care of yourself today in this heat. For tonight, showers and thunderstorms come in with cold front, low 70s. Scattered showers and a lot cooler on Friday.

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0: 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This is 24/7 news coverage with Rick Walker.
1: Well, heart disease is a leading cause of death in the U.S., and a new study puts Arkansas among the top in the country for heart disease death. The ranking from NICE-RX puts Arkansas at number 4, only behind Alabama, Mississippi, and Oklahoma. The states with the highest heart disease also tend to have the highest obesity rates, but other factors play a role, including age, genetics, smoking, and access to health care. A man from Perry County is going to spend the rest of his life in the Department of Corrections as the jury convicted 50-year-old Jake Anthony Hoyt of Perry of 3 counts of rape and 3 counts of sexual assault. The jury assigned Hoyt life for each rape charge and 20 years for each sexual assault charge. The jury also had the sentences set up consecutively, meaning one after the other. Officials say the investigation into Hoyt began in November 2025 and was undertaken by the Arkansas State Police and the Perry County Sheriff's Office. I'm Rick Walker in the First Community Bank Triarch 24-Hour News Center, where community comes first. 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
2: From the Triarch Weather Center, here's a look at your forecast. Sunshine most of the day. We could get a shower or thunderstorm later on. Hot and humid, low 90s, and the heat index up around 105. Take care of yourself today in this heat. For tonight, showers and thunderstorms come in with cold front, low 70s, scattered showers, and a lot cooler on Friday, mid 80s. I'm staff meteorologist Steve Hamilton from the Triarch.

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If you're thinking about volunteering at the Faulkner County Animal Shelter, they've got classes coming up Saturday at noon and 2 p.m. At orientation, you'll learn how to provide enrichment for the animals and discover ways you can help them find loving, suitable homes. Juneteenth in Menifee is happening Saturday at the Menifee Municipality Complex. 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

0: Today's best country. 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Y107. 250 years ago, a small group of men changed the course of American history. One of those men was the elder statesman from Philadelphia, Benjamin Franklin. Few people in American history have done so many things so well as Ben Franklin. He was a writer and printer whose annual publication, Poor Richard's Almanac, was second only to the Bible in popularity among the colonists. As a scientist, he identified lightning as an electrical charge, and he invented the first bifocal eyeglasses. As ambassador to France during the Revolution, he was responsible for bringing her to America's aid. And after the war, Franklin took part in the Constitutional Convention. As we celebrate 250 years of liberty as a nation, we remember Benjamin Franklin of Philadelphia, who signed the Declaration of Independence and became a founder of our American Republic.
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1: 250 years ago, a small group of men changed the course of American history. One of those men was a young lawyer from North Carolina, William Hooper. A Harvard graduate, Hooper moved south to build a law practice. He became Deputy Attorney General of the colony and served on the Royal Governor's staff. Despite his aristocratic background, he sided with the Patriots and was sent to the Continental Congress, where he earned respect for his skill in debate. During the Revolution, his home was destroyed and his family narrowly escaped capture. Yet after the war, Hooper urged lenient treatment for Americans who had fought on the British side. Returning to North Carolina, he never again held public office. On Independence Day 2026, we remember William Hooper of North Carolina, signer of the Declaration of Independence and founder of our American Republic.
2: This Independence Day, Brooks Fine Jewelry invites you to join them in celebrating the nation's rich heritage. This is Jeff Brooks from Brooks Fine Jewelry. 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
1: From the Tri-Arc Weather Center, here's a look at your forecast. Sunshine most of the day. We

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6: From the Tri-Arc Weather Center, here's a look at your forecast. Hot and humid for the rest of today. We do get a cool down on Friday with a cold front heading in. In the meantime, a slight chance of

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2: From the Tri-Arc Weather Center, here's a look at your forecast. Hot and humid for the rest of today. We do get a cool down on Friday with a cold front heading in. In the meantime, a slight chance of

0: 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This is 24/7 news coverage with Rick Walker.
1: Well, yesterday, the city of Greenbrier announced that the Arkansas Department of Health had received all required water samples from Greenbrier Water for testing and review, and that the city's boil order will continue until further notice. As soon as additional information becomes available or the boil order is lifted, updates will be communicated to the public immediately. Now, a water main break in Greenbrier led to city officials issuing that boil order on Tuesday. For those on the Greenbrier water system, you're asked to boil water used for consumption, drinking, cooking, brushing teeth, making ice, food preparation, everything until further notice. Arkansas lawmakers approved a request from Governor Sanders on Tuesday for $500,000 in one-time state funds to support Arkansas TV. The bulk of the money allocated to the Public Service Broadcasting Group will help cover urgent infrastructure needs, especially replacing aging transmitters. And Central Baptist College wants to thank all those who took part in CBC's first ever Giving Day. 117 donors raised over $74,000. Again, thanks to all those who gave during CBC Giving Day. I'm Rick Walker in the First Community Bank Tri-Arc 24-Hour News Center, where community comes first. 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
4: Tri-Arc Weather Center. Here's a look at your forecast. Hot and humid for the rest of today. We do get a cool down on Friday with

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Do you love history? 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That's Thursday, 2 p.m. Also Thursday at 3 p.m. at Pleasure Park in Jacksonville, Popsicles in the Park is back. 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The event is free. It's open to all. It's happening at Julius Breckling Riverfront Park in North Little Rock. 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
1: 250 years ago, a small group of men changed the course of American history. One of those men was Samuel Adams, the firebrand from Boston, who spent many years of his life fighting for American independence from British rule. A cousin of John Adams, Samuel Adams failed at both law and business, but he did more than anyone else to ignite the flames of the American Revolution. He organized the Boston Tea Party, led the opposition to the Stamp Act, and launched the committees of correspondence. Though he eventually served as governor of Massachusetts, the high point in his life was affixing his signature to the document that marked the culmination of his life's work. And on Independence Day 2026, we remember Samuel Adams of Boston, who signed the Declaration of Independence and became a founder of our American Republic.
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1: 250 years ago, a small group of men changed the course of American history. One of those men was the elder statesman from Philadelphia, Benjamin Franklin. Few people in American history have done so many things so well as Ben Franklin. He was a writer and printer whose annual publication, Poor Richard's Almanac, was second only to the Bible in popularity among the colonists. As a scientist, he identified lightning as an electrical charge, and he invented the first bifocal eyeglasses. As ambassador to France during the Revolution, he was responsible for bringing her to America's aid. And after the war, Franklin took part in the Constitutional Convention. As we celebrate 250 years of liberty as a nation, we remember Benjamin Franklin of Philadelphia, who signed the Declaration of Independence and became a founder of our American Republic.
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5: The Tri-Arc Weather Center. Here's a look at your forecast. Hot and humid for the rest of today. We do get a cool down on Friday with a cold front heading in. In the meantime, a slight chance of shower or thunderstorm through the afternoon hours. Low 90s. Our heat index about 105. We'll get a shower overnight. Our low near 70. Scattered showers and thunderstorms.

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2: 250 years ago, a small group of men changed the course of American history. One of those men was Francis Hopkinson, a talented lawyer from New Jersey. A friend of both Thomas Jefferson and Benjamin Franklin, the energetic, fast-talking Hopkinson was also an artist, writer, and composer whose anti-British poems, songs, and cartoons helped build support for the Patriot cause. Hopkinson is also credited with helping design the first American flag, the Stars and Stripes sewn by Betsy Ross. Elected to the Continental Congress, he later served as chairman of the Navy Board, judge of the Admiralty, and a federal judge for Pennsylvania. On Independence Day 2026, we remember Francis Hopkinson of New Jersey, signer of the Declaration of Independence and a founder of our American Republic.
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5: The Tri-Arc Weather Center. Here's a look at your forecast. Hot and humid for the rest of today. We do get a cool down on Friday with a cold front heading in. In the meantime, a slight chance of shower or thunderstorm through the afternoon hours. Low 90s. Our heat index about 105. Might get a shower overnight. Our low near 70. Scattered showers and thunderstorms.

0: Today's best country, my country, Y107. That is the latest from Ella Langley. That is Be Her. Deputies in Florida say a man tried to flee on a motorcycle at a speed that barely beat walking. Body cam video shows the bike puttering along while the deputy calmly follows, narrating the world's least impressive pursuit. The suspect eventually gives up, probably out of embarrassment more than anything. You know, even Razorback fans move faster getting to the bathroom at halftime.
1: 250 years ago, a small group of men changed the course of American history. Not everyone was ready to separate from England. While protesting harsh treatment and oppressive taxation, many colonists still hoped for a peaceful reconciliation. In January of 1776, Thomas Paine circulated his famous pamphlet, Common Sense, in which he challenged his fellow colonists to take a stand. That spring, North Carolina became the first colony to send delegates to Congress seeking a declaration of independence. In June, Richard Henry Lee formally introduced the resolution, and a month later, the declaration was unanimously approved. As we celebrate America's 250th birthday, we remember the men who signed the Declaration of Independence and became founders of our American Republic.
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1: April joins us from Hoco Turf and Outdoor Equipment. In April, we've moved into May. I know we had your month where we celebrated you. Now it's time to celebrate May and getting into, service season, because some folks, because of the drier conditions, maybe haven't had to mow as much as what they anticipated. And so they really haven't gotten the equipment broken in. And now they're starting to get out there and to find some of the broken in needs to be repaired because it's broken, right?
2: That's right. 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
2: 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Tractors, lawnmowers, chainsaws, side-by-sides, ATVs, trailers, you name it, we work on it.
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2: 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They're an excellent product. 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
1: Absolutely. Hoco Turf, where do we find you and how do we find you?
2: 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We're about 2 miles west of the Chenal Light. 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We are open Monday through Friday, 8 to 5, Saturdays, 8 to 2. 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
1: 250 years ago, a small group of men changed the course of American history. One of those men was a successful Boston businessman named John Hancock. Known for his generous support of the cause of liberty, it was said that when Hancock first entered public office, the city of Boston gained his personal fortune. Even his boat was named Liberty. Eloquent and charming, Hancock became a popular political leader and was elected president of the Continental Congress that met in Philadelphia during the summer of 1776. He became the first man to sign the Declaration of Independence, writing his name with a bold stroke that remains the most famous signature in American history. On Independence Day 2026, we remember John Hancock of Massachusetts, signer of the Declaration of Independence and a founder of our American Republic.
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4: From the TriArc Weather Center, here's a look at your forecast. Hot and humid for the rest of today. We do get a cool down on Friday with a cold front heading in. In the meantime, a slight chance of shower or thunderstorm through the afternoon hours. Low 90s, our heat index about 105. Might get a shower overnight, our low near 70. Scattered showers and

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1: Faulkner County Sheriff's Office, with assistance from other agencies, arrested and charged two persons involved in that Tuesday shooting incident at Bear's Den gas station on 365. Angelo Love was apprehended and is facing two counts of aggressive assault and two counts of terroristic threatening. Bridgette Jones has also been taken into custody, charged with aggravated robbery and interference with emergency communications. Both Love and Jones transported to the Faulkner County Detention Center and have pending charges at this time. Well, on Saturday, Kids Markets, that's an organization focused on helping children become entrepreneurs, partnering with the downtown Conway Farmers and Crafts Market for a four-hour free event, allows kids to create, sell, and succeed through hands-on market experiences. 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
3: From the Triarch Weather Center, here's a look at your forecast. Hot and humid for the rest of today. We do get a cool down on Friday with a cold front heading in. In the meantime, a slight chance of a shower or thunderstorm through the afternoon hours. 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

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Calling all youth ages 5 to 19, you're invited to join in for a fun-filled morning of hands-on horticulture activities at the White County Extension Office in Searcy. 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

0: Today's best country, my country, Y107 with George Burge. Are you a Riley Green fan? Well, he's adding more dates to his massive Cowboy as It Gets tour after strong demand. The new shows hit more secondary markets and festival-style venues, the exact places where tailgates double as pregame parties. Fans are hoping for more surprise guests and unreleased songs he's been teasing on the socials. If he parks that tour anywhere near Arkansas, expect more boots than Cavenders on tax-free weekend.
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0: 7 Luke Combs and Forever After All. 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
1: From the Tri-Arc Weather Center, here's a look at your forecast. Hot and humid for the rest of today. We do get a cool down on Friday with a cold front heading in. In the meantime, a slight

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0: Today's Best Country, My Country, Y107 with Sam Hunt. Well, I'm Kenny, and I'm going to tell you something you did not know. You inhale 50 potential harmful bacteria every time you breathe. Now, thankfully, your immune system is working hard all the time, so virtually all of these are promptly destroyed without you feeling a thing. Woo!
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5: From the TriArc Weather Center, here's a look at your forecast. Hot and humid for the rest of today. We do get a cool down on Friday with a cold front heading in. In the meantime, a slight chance of shower or thunderstorm through the afternoon hours. Low 90s, our heat index about 105. Might get a shower over.

0: Today's Best Country, My Country, Y107, Bailey Zimmerman's latest song, Chevy Silverado. 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

0: My Country, Y107 with Cole Swindell. You should be here. Well, police say a naked man in Florida grabbed a DoorDash driver while she was delivering food to his home. She escaped and called 911. Officers arrived to find him still unclothed and very much not ready for court. He's now facing multiple charges and probably a lifetime ban from every delivery app. Pro tip, if you wouldn't wear it to Walmart, don't wear it to answer the door.
1: 250 years ago, a small group of men changed the course of American history. One of those men was a successful Boston businessman named John Hancock. Known for his generous support of the cause of liberty, it was said that when Hancock first entered public office, the city of Boston gained his personal fortune. Even his boat was named Liberty. Eloquent and charming, Hancock became a popular political leader and was elected president of the Continental Congress that met in Philadelphia during the summer of 1776. He became the first man to sign the Declaration of Independence, writing his name with a bold stroke that remains the most famous signature in American history. On Independence Day 2026, we remember John Hancock of Massachusetts, signer of the Declaration of Independence and a founder of our American Republic.
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4: From the Triarch Weather Center, here's a look at your forecast. Hot and humid for the rest of today. We do get a cool down on Friday with a cold front heading in. In the meantime, a slight chance of shower or thunderstorm through the afternoon hours. Low 90s, our heat index about 105. Might get a shower overnight, our low near 70. Scattered showers and thunderstorms.

Today's Best Country, My Country, Y107, Megan Maroney with Beautiful Fangs. What's Crack-A-Lack and Nephews? I'm Kenny. And here's Tucker Wetmore with Brunette on Y107.

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1: Well, our Blood Institute is struggling with what the agency is referring to as an emergency blood shortage. During a five-hour window every 2 weeks here in June through the rest of the summer, OBI is stationing blood mobiles outside the Walgreens on Oak Street in Conway. They spoke to our J.R. Runyon.
2: 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But so far this year, we've seen an increase in our usage, too.
1: The organization is also seeking blood from area residents in Hot Springs, Fort Smith, Little Rock, North Little Rock, and Russellville. Well, in honor of America's 250th birthday, the Arkansas National Guard will conduct flyovers of select cities the week of June 29 through July 2nd, leading up to Independence Day. In Central Arkansas, those flyovers will be on Tuesday the 30th, as they will fly over Dardanelle, Morrilton, Conway, and Maumelle. Again, those flyovers in our area will be on Tuesday, June 30th. They'll be utilizing the C-130 Hercules cargo aircraft from the Arkansas Air National Guard's airlift wing and the UH-60 Black Hawk helicopters. I'm Rick Walker in the First Community Bank Triarch 24-Hour News Center, where community comes first. Member FDIC.
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5: From the Triarch Weather Center, here's a look at your forecast. Hot and humid for the rest of today. We do get a cool down on Friday with a cold front heading in. In the meantime,

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Tommy Terrific brings a magic show to Maumelle on Monday. For summer reading in 2026, Tommy Terrific will be presenting a magical dinosaur dig. 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It is recommended for all ages. 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Cabot Family Track Nights is a free summer program designed to get kids moving, build confidence, and promote a lifelong love of fitness. That's Monday from 6 to 7 p.m. at the Cabot High School track. 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

0: Today's Best Country, My Country, Y107. Thomas Rhett, Ain't a Bad Life. Well, Kayaking 101 is tomorrow at 2 p.m. in Woolly Hollow State Park. Just meet at the boat ramp. Learn the basics of kayaking. It is a free event, but registration is required, and you can do that at the Visitor Center.
1: 250 years ago, a small group of men changed the course of American history. One of those men was a doctor from Philadelphia, Benjamin Rush. One of the leading medical men of his day, Rush promoted humane treatment for the mentally ill and founded America's first free clinic. His concern for the oppressed drew him into the struggle for independence, and he was elected to the Continental Congress. A highly educated and enlightened man, Rush devoted his life to the public good as a doctor, writer, and statesman. In 1797, President John Adams appointed him treasurer of the U.S. Mint, a position he held until his death. On Independence Day 2026, America's 250th birthday, we remember Benjamin Rush of Pennsylvania, signer of the Declaration of Independence, and founder of our American Republic.
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0: today's best country, my country, Y107, Chris Jansen. That is Fix a Drink. CMA Fest 2026 getting the full primetime treatment with an ABC special hosted by Riley Green. The broadcast will mash together stadium moments, surprise guests, and the kind of collabs that make you say, wait, they know each other? It's basically a highlight reel for anyone who couldn't survive 4 days of Nashville heat and crowds.
1: 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While protesting harsh treatment and oppressive taxation, many colonists still hoped for a peaceful reconciliation. In January of 1776, Thomas Paine circulated his famous pamphlet, Common Sense, in which he challenged his fellow colonists to take a stand. That spring, North Carolina became the first colony to send delegates to Congress seeking a declaration of independence. In June, Richard Henry Lee formally introduced the resolution, and a month later, the declaration was unanimously approved. As we celebrate America's 250th birthday, we remember the men who signed the Declaration of Independence and became founders of our American Republic.
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4: From the TriArc Weather Center, here's a look at your forecast. Hot and humid for the rest of today. We do get a cool down on Friday with a cold front heading in. In the meantime, a slight chance of shower or thunderstorm through the afternoon hours. Low 90s, our heat index about 105. Might get a shower overnight, our low near 70s. Scattered showers and thunderstorms on Friday, mid 80s. This is staff meteorologist Steve Hamilton from the TriArc.

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0: Today's Best Country, My Country, Y107, George Burge. It won't be long. JR going to take his show on the road, Big Bad Breakfast in downtown Conway. When he's there, he will be talking sports with everybody that's there. It's going to happen tomorrow, beginning at 6 a.m., Sports Spectacular at Big Bad Breakfast from Y107.
1: 250 years ago, a small group of men changed the course of American history. One of those men was Samuel Adams, the firebrand from Boston, who spent many years of his life fighting for American independence from British rule. A cousin of John Adams, Samuel Adams failed at both law and business, but he did more than anyone else to ignite the flames of the American Revolution. He organized the Boston Tea Party, led the opposition to the Stamp Act, and launched the committees of correspondence. Though he eventually served as governor of Massachusetts, the high point in his life was affixing his signature to the document that marked the culmination of his life's work. And on Independence Day 2026, we remember Samuel Adams of Boston, who signed the Declaration of Independence and became a founder of our American Republic.
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5: From the Tri-Arc Weather Center, here's a look at your forecast. Hot and humid for the rest of today.

0: My country, Y107 with Jason Aldean's latest. I'm Kenny. Maybe you're thinking about taking the kids to the movies this weekend. There's only one new one to talk about, and that is Toy Story 5. It's a biggie, starring the voices of Tim Allen and Tom Hanks. By the way, you can get tickets and showtimes at Cinemark.com.
1: 250 years ago, a small group of men changed the course of American history. One of those men was the elder statesman from Philadelphia, Benjamin Franklin. Few people in American history have done so many things so well as Ben Franklin. He was a writer and printer whose annual publication, Poor Richard's Almanac, was second only to the Bible in popularity among the colonists. As a scientist, he identified lightning as an electrical charge, and he invented the first bifocal eyeglasses. As ambassador to France during the Revolution, he was responsible for bringing her to America's aid. And after the war, Franklin took part in the Constitutional Convention. As we celebrate 250 years of liberty as a nation, we remember Benjamin Franklin of Philadelphia, who signed the Declaration of Independence and became a founder of our American Republic.
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0: 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I'm Kenny. 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It is Duck. 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
1: 250 years ago, a small group of men changed the course of American history. One of them was a lawyer and planter from South Carolina, Arthur Middleton. At 34, he was the oldest and wealthiest member of the South Carolina delegation. Cultured and socially prominent, Middleton loved Latin and Greek, often immersing himself in the writings of the classical authors. For years, he'd played a leading role in South Carolina's government and was considered one of its most ardent patriots. Captured by the British during the siege of Charleston, he endured months in a British prison. He died soon after the war at just 45 years of age. On Independence Day 2026, as we celebrate America's 250th birthday, we remember Arthur Middleton of South Carolina, signer of the Declaration of Independence and founder of our American Republic.
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4: From the Tri-Arc Weather Center, here's a look at your forecast. Hot and humid for the rest of today. We do get a cool down on Friday with a cold front heading in. In the meantime, a slight chance of a shower or thunderstorm through the afternoon hours. Low.

Today's Best Country, My Country, Y107, Josh Ross with Hate How You Look. I am Kenny, and I certainly do not hate the way LL Langley looks. Woo! Here's Choosing Texas on Y107.

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1: Well, heart disease is a leading cause of death in the U.S., and a new study puts Arkansas among the top in the country for heart disease death. The ranking from NICE-RX puts Arkansas at number 4, only behind Alabama, Mississippi, and Oklahoma. The states with the highest heart disease also tend to have the highest obesity rates, but other factors play a role, including age, genetics, smoking, and access to health care. A man from Perry County is going to spend the rest of his life in the Department of Corrections as the jury convicted 50-year-old Jake Anthony Hoyt of Perry of 3 counts of rape and 3 counts of sexual assault. The jury assigned Hoyt life for each rape charge and 20 years for each sexual assault charge. The jury also had the sentences set up consecutively, meaning one after the other. Officials say the investigation into Hoyt began in November 2025 and was undertaken by the Arkansas State Police and the Perry County Sheriff's Office. I'm Rick Walker in the First Community Bank Triarch 24-Hour News Center, where community comes first. Member FDIC.
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6: From the Triarch Weather Center, here's a look at your forecast. Hot and humid for the rest of today. We do get a cool down on Friday with a cold front heading in. In the meantime, a slight chance of shower or thunderstorm through the afternoon hours. Low

treasure. Come paint a miniature wooden chest to put some of your unearthed treasures in. It's for ages 18 and older and available while supplies last. That's Tuesday, 4 p.m. at the Cabot Library. Fortnite, Roblox, and never heard of them. Gather around the young whippersnappers. Learn about what the kids were playing back in the old days. Try your hand at old-timey games like marbles, jacks, graces, or more. That's Tuesday, 5 p.m. That's at the Nixon Library in Jacksonville. And it's lunch and a movie Wednesday at the Faulkner County Library right at noon. Pick up a sack lunch, watch a movie. Lunches are free, but they only do have 120 to distribute. 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

0: with Jelly Roll and Lainey Wilson. That is Save Me. Deputies say a Florida man hooked up a septic tank at a construction site and hauled it away using a rented U-Haul. Now, investigators tracked him down after following the very obvious tire marks and security footage. No word on what he planned to do with the stolen septic tank, but the jokes write themselves. I guess he could say he found himself in a load of crap.
1: 250 years ago, a small group of men changed the course of American history. One of those men was Philip Livingston, a wealthy merchant from New York. Known for his charitable work, Livingston devoted much of his life to public service. He helped establish King's College, now Columbia University, as well as the New York Society Library and New York Hospital. In the Provincial Assembly, Livingston was considered a conservative. Though he opposed British policies and supported colonial self-government, he also condemned violent acts by some of the more radical patriots. Sent to the Continental Congress, though not present for the great debates of June and July 1776, he later signed the Declaration and supported the American cause. On Independence Day 2026, we remember Philip Livingston of New York, signer of the Declaration of Independence and founder of our American Republic.
2: Shadrach's Coffee says, Happy Birthday, America! 250 years of freedom for all. From Shadrach's Coffee in Conway.
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0: today's best country, my country, Y107, Blake Shelton with his honey, Gwen Stefani, and Happy Anywhere. 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
1: 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I mean, I know summertime is fun time too, but it's not too early to start thinking about the go-karts and the selection of go-karts that you have over at HOCO Turf. Really, I mean, I was impressed by not only the quality, but the options and different things that you've got available.
2: Absolutely. 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We've got tiny ones for the little bitty guys, about 3 and up. And then we've got big ones, which we actually fit in, and they're a lot of fun. Every once in a while, the guys get bored, and they'll take them out and race them and have a good time, just kind of as a feel-good moment when they need a break.
1: Absolutely. So, you know, if people are, you know, already starting to think about, what am I going to do with the kids this summer? Then checking out these Hammerhead go-karts would be a fun thing. And if you're thinking, well, you know, I'd like to have a little fun with them too, it's great because it could be a family affair. Of course, at HOCO Turf this time of year, it's all talk about mowing and about, you know, working the property. And, you know, it's kind of gotten away from them in the winter months and things like that. So when you talk about all the different things that you've got available, I mean, everything from Husqvarna chainsaws to you got the Yanmar tractors, the big mowers. I mean, you've got it all, right?
2: We do. We're also a Red Max dealer, which makes us a little bit unique because not a lot of people have Red Max. Red Max is a very, very good product. They've got a full line of pruners and trimmers and leaf blowers. They currently have the biggest leaf blower on the market, and it is an absolute beast.
1: Well, what we need to do is we need to stop by and see you. So, HOCO Turf, that's located right on Highway 10, just, what, 2 miles past the Chenal Light, right?
2: That's exactly right. Right there on the left across from the West Pulaski Fire Department.
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4: From the Triarch Weather Center, here's a look at your forecast. Hot and humid for the rest of today. We do get a cool down on Friday with a cold front heading in. In the meantime, a slight chance of shower or thunderstorm through the afternoon hours. Low 90s, our heat index about 105. Might get a shower overnight, our low near 70. Scattered showers and thunderstorms.

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1: Every time I'm at work, I get online and I stream you guys, and I can just pretend I'm on a beach and I'm not at work. 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

0: Today's Best Country, My Country, Y107. Jordan Davis would turn this truck around. Well, Cody Johnson dropped a new single called Horseback as a warm-up for his 2026 live run. The track leans into his cowboy roots with big arena-ready choruses and lyrics about grit, dust, and not backing down. It's already lighting up country radio and giving fans something to yell about from the cheap seats. I don't think he performed that song here in March, but I didn't see the show, so he may actually have.
1: 250 years ago, a small group of men changed the course of American history. One of those men was Samuel Adams, the firebrand from Boston, who spent many years of his life fighting for American independence from British rule. A cousin of John Adams, Samuel Adams failed at both law and business, but he did more than anyone else to ignite the flames of the American Revolution. He organized the Boston Tea Party, led the opposition to the Stamp Act, and launched the committees of correspondence. Though he eventually served as governor of Massachusetts, the high point in his life was affixing his signature to the document that marked the culmination of his life's work. And on Independence Day 2026, we remember Samuel Adams of Boston, who signed the Declaration of Independence and became a founder of our American Republic.
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7: The Tri-Arc Weather Center. Here's a look at your forecast. A slight chance of shower or thunderstorm overnight. Skies will be cloudy. We're dropping to about 70. Standard showers and thunderstorms in the morning on Friday.

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0: Hello, it's Christina the Culture Queen, bringing you everything you need to know to be in the know and be entertained. Culture, cuisine, entertainment. I'm Christina Munoz-Madsen, and I've got you covered. 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The Weird Al Yankovic Bigger and Weirder 2026 Tour will be at Simmons Bank Arena in North Little Rock on Saturday night. Weird Al brings his legendary full-production multimedia comedy rock show back to the concert stage, playing his iconic hits as well as some never-performed live-before fan favorites. Al's longtime band is joined by 4 additional players to create a supersized concert experience. Weird Al Yankovic is the biggest selling comedy recording artist in history and a 5-time Grammy Award winner. 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And tickets are selling fast to the state's first ever Broadway senior show at Wildwood Park for the Arts in West Little Rock, where I am a proud director of the show. Every performer on the stage is above the age of 55. Singing in the Rain Senior has all the markings of a Tinseltown tabloid headline. The starlet, the leading man, and a love affair that could change lives and make or break careers. In silent movies, Don Lockwood and Lena Lamont are a hot item, but behind the scenes, things aren't always as they appear on the big screen. Meanwhile, Lena's squeaky voice might be the end of her career in talking pictures without the help of her talented actress to do the talking and singing for her. Filled with a downpour of unforgettable songs, hilarious situations, and snappy dialogue, Singin' in the Rain Senior is the perfect entertainment for any fan of the golden age of movie musicals. Go to wildwoodpark.org to get your tickets. 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I'm Christina the Culture Queen, bringing you everything you need to know to be in the know and be entertained.
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4: From the Tri-Arc Weather Center, here's a look at your forecast. A slight chance of shower or thunderstorm overnight. Skies will be cloudy. We're dropping to about 70. Standard showers and thunderstorms in the morning on Friday.

0: today's best country, my country, Y107, Corey Kent with Co Wetzel. That is Rocky Mountain Low. I'm Kenny with Dirk Bentley, Breland, and Hardy.
1: Everybody's got a problem, so do I. But we ain't gonna solve them on a Saturday night. I just put a paycheck in the bank.

0: from the First Community Bank Triarch News Center, where community comes first. This is 24/7 news coverage with Rick Walker.
1: Well, yesterday, the city of Greenbrier announced that the Arkansas Department of Health had received all required water samples from Greenbrier Water for testing and review, and that the city's boil order will continue until further notice. As soon as additional information becomes available or the boil order is lifted, updates will be communicated to the public immediately. Now, a water main break in Greenbrier led to city officials issuing that boil order on Tuesday. For those on the Greenbrier water system, you're asked to boil water used for consumption, drinking, cooking, brushing teeth, making ice, food preparation, everything until further notice. Arkansas lawmakers approved a request from Governor Sanders on Tuesday for $500,000 in one-time state funds to support Arkansas TV. The bulk of the money allocated to the Public Service Broadcasting Group will help cover urgent infrastructure needs, especially replacing aging transmitters. And Central Baptist College wants to thank all those who took part in CBC's first ever Giving Day. 117 donors raised over $74,000. Again, thanks to all those who gave during CBC Giving Day. I'm Rick Walker in the First Community Bank Triarch 24-Hour News Center, where community comes first. 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
2: The Triarch Weather Center. Here's a look at your forecast. A slight chance of shower or thunderstorm overnight. Skies will be cloudy. We're dropping to about 70. Scattered showers and thunderstorms in the morning on Friday. We'll stay cloudy and

0: queso. Got my time machine rewind for you. This day in 1948, the LP record was introduced. Columbia Records introduces the 33 and a third RPM LP, changing how people listen to music and making album art a big deal. Those albums actually have made a comeback. Vinyl is hot right now, and let me tell you, they're not cheap. I priced an AC/DC album at Walmart, and it was like $30. I still think, though, on the right system, they sound better than a CD.
1: All right. Hey, JR with you. And yes, indeed, I want to tell you about my great friends over at the Carpet Barn here in Conway. It is summertime. 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
2: 250 years ago, a small group of men changed the course of American history. One of those men was George Ross, a lawyer and political leader from Pennsylvania. Well-educated and active in state affairs, Ross represented Pennsylvania at the First Continental Congress. At first, he remained loyal to Britain and argued against breaking with the mother country. But within a year, Ross changed his position and returned to the Second Continental Congress as a supporter of independence. He later became a judge in Pennsylvania, where he presided over one of the most important cases involving states' rights and the powers of the new federal government. On Independence Day 2026, we remember George Ross of Pennsylvania, signer of the Declaration of Independence and a founder of our American Republic.
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0: Today's Best Country, My Country, Y107, Russell Dickerson. That is worth your wild. Join JR every Wednesday morning for the Centennial Bank Breakfast Club at Julie's Sweet Shop up on the hill. JR will be talking to folks about events and whatnot going on in the area. You get to see him perform his show live every Wednesday morning beginning at 6 with Y107.
1: 250 years ago, a small group of men changed the course of American history. One of those men was the elder statesman from Philadelphia, Benjamin Franklin. Few people in American history have done so many things so well as Ben Franklin. He was a writer and printer whose annual publication, Poor Richard's Almanac, was second only to the Bible in popularity among the colonists. As a scientist, he identified lightning as an electrical charge, and he invented the first bifocal eyeglasses. As ambassador to France during the Revolution, he was responsible for bringing her to America's aid. And after the war, Franklin took part in the Constitutional Convention. As we celebrate 250 years of liberty as a nation, we remember Benjamin Franklin of Philadelphia, who signed the Declaration of Independence and became a founder of our American Republic.
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4: The Tri-Arc Weather Center. Here's a look at your forecast. A slight chance of shower or thunderstorm overnight. Skies will be cloudy. We're dropping to about 70. Standard showers and thunderstorms in the morning on Friday.

0: My Country, Y107, Chris Young with Vince Gill and Sober Saturday Night. Deputies say a man was caught on camera doing, well, things with a vacuum cleaner outside his vacation home. Neighbors called it in after seeing something they cannot unsee. He was arrested and charged, and the vacuum cleaner probably filed for emotional damages. I'm pretty sure that's not what they meant by deep clean.
1: One nation under God, indivisible, with liberty and justice for all. Happy birthday, America, from Aaron's. 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
4: The Tri-Arc Weather Center. Here's a look at your forecast. A slight chance of shower or thunderstorm overnight. Skies will be cloudy. We're dropping to about 70. Scattered showers and thunderstorms in the morning on

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1: 250 years ago, a small group of men changed the course of American history. One of those men was Francis Hopkinson, a talented lawyer from New Jersey. A friend of both Thomas Jefferson and Benjamin Franklin, the energetic, fast-talking Hopkinson was also an artist, writer, and composer whose anti-British poems, songs, and cartoons helped build support for the Patriot cause. Hopkinson is also credited with helping design the first American flag, the Stars and Stripes, sewn by Betsy Ross. Elected to the Continental Congress, he later served as chairman of the Navy Board, judge of the Admiralty, and a federal judge for Pennsylvania. On Independence Day 2026, we remember Francis Hopkinson of New Jersey, signer of the Declaration of Independence and a founder of our American Republic.
0: From 1776 to today, 250 years of freedom, courage, and unity, America's story is still being written, and it's stronger than ever. Happy anniversary, America, from Greenbrier Nursing and Rehabilitation.
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0: in with John Party, Your Heart or Mine. A Florida firefighter was arrested after allegedly throwing dozens of tampons across her ex-boyfriend's yard in a bizarre act of revenge. Neighbors reported the mess and deputies connected it back to a very messy breakup. The photos look like a failed sponsorship deal with a hygiene brand.
1: 250 years ago, a small group of men changed the course of American history. Not everyone was ready to separate from England. While protesting harsh treatment and oppressive taxation, many colonists still hoped for a peaceful reconciliation. In January of 1776, Thomas Paine circulated his famous pamphlet, Common Sense, in which he challenged his fellow colonists to take a stand. That spring, North Carolina became the first colony to send delegates to Congress seeking a declaration of independence. In June, Richard Henry Lee formally introduced the resolution, and a month later, the declaration was unanimously approved. As we celebrate America's 250th birthday, we remember the men who signed the Declaration of Independence and became founders of our American Republic.
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4: The Tri-Arc Weather Center. Here's a look at your forecast. A slight chance of shower or thunderstorm overnight. Skies will be cloudy. We're

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1: Bartner County Sheriff's Office, with assistance from other agencies, arrested and charged two persons involved in that Tuesday shooting incident at Bear's Den gas station on 365. Angelo Love was apprehended and is facing two counts of aggressive assault and two counts of terroristic threatening. Bridget Jones has also been taken into custody, charged with aggravated robbery and interference with emergency communications. Both Love and Jones transported to the Faulkner County Detention Center and have pending charges at this time. Well, on Saturday, Kids Markets, that's an organization focused on helping children become entrepreneurs, partnering with the downtown Conway Farmers and Crafts Market for a four-hour free event, allows kids to create, sell, and succeed through hands-on market experiences. 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
5: The Triarch Weather Center. Here's a look at your forecast. A slight chance of shower or thunderstorm overnight. Skies will be cloudy. We're driving

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0: 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Take your pick. It's Miles on It. 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

0: best country, my country, Y107 with Jordan Davis. I am Kenny with a country music history lesson. On this day in 2015, Toby Keith was inducted into the Songwriters Hall of Fame. This award recognizes writers with at least 20 years of culturally impactful work. What's your favorite Toby Keith song? I don't have a favorite. Probably, I mean, you got to go back to Should Have Been a Cowboy. I mean, it was as good as it gets.
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2: From the TriArc Weather Center, here's a look at your forecast. A slight chance of shower or thunderstorm overnight. Skies will be cloudy. We're dropping to about 70. Scattered showers and thunderstorms in the morning on Friday. We'll stay cloudy and fairly cool in the afternoon. A little bit of a break on the heat and humidity. Our high in the mid-80s. Then another round of showers over the

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0: Today's best country, my country, Y107, Luke Combs, Ain't No Love in Oklahoma. I am Kenny, and I am done for the day. Appreciate you listening. Hopefully, everything goes okay. I'll be back tomorrow around 2-ish. Before I go, here it is, your awful, terrible dad joke of the day. Why can't you trust a balloon? Because it's full of hot air. Full of hot air. So sorry.
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